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0: 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So so many David 5 and after the war. I don't skip or wear anything I anger my midwag. No skip or like or wear everything I anger my hotwag. It to do tool. My midwag, it to do tool. It to do tool, my hotwag. Hana go go deal, one eight to do tool. Hana go go deal. It to do tool. Skaba le go wear everything I'm anything I anger my hotwag. Skaba wear anything I anger. It to do tool. Hana go kwatile ithute o thola zero seven eight five eight five nine five three one zero seven eight five eight five nine five three one mogotsi wa ka ke re ska ba le ka bua anything ka enga mogotsi wa ka ska ba le ka bua anything ka enga hana go kwatile ithute o thola Kana go tsile bona mo dire wa hlokala mogotsi wa ka. 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I get to be able to get a little bit of a little bit of a little bit of a little bit of a little bit of a little bit of a little bit of a little bit of a little bit of a little bit of a little bit of a little bit of a little bit of a little bit of a little bit of a little bit of a little bit of a little bit of a little bit of a little bit of a little bit of a little bit of a little bit of a little bit of a little bit of a little bit of a little bit of a little bit of a little bit of a little bit of a little bit of a little bit of a little bit of a little bit of a little bit of a little bit of a little bit of a little bit of a little bit of a little bit of a little bit of a little bit of a little bit of a little bit of a little bit of a little bit of a little bit of a little bit of a little bit of a little bit of a little bit of a little bit of a little bit of a little bit of a little bit of a little bit of a little bit of a little bit of a little bit of a little bit of a little bit of a little bit of a little bit of a little bit of a little bit of a little bit of a little bit of a little bit of a little bit of a little bit of a little bit of a little bit of a little bit of a little bit of a little

0: Lekwa FM, the organization, takes no responsibility for the opinion or statements made by the talk show hosts or their guests. Statements or topics are not necessarily the beliefs of the Lekwa FM station, and the opinion between the talk show hosts may conflict. Lekwa FM does not endorse anything as the truth. That you will have to judge for yourself, but we try to speak the truth on the organization's behalf and reserve the right to question to the supposed truth.
1: Mamedi e jola fela mana mo go tswa ga tla ke re fela ke tswa jola fela mo go tswa ga tla ke tswa fela na ke betse ile mamedi wa ka o fela re go pora ngapela go ngetla mo go tswa ga modimo ke nna mo 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
2: 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remembers. There is God in heaven who does things differently from the way rona re etsang dintho ka teng. Just remember, when God remembers, he needs you to remember as well. Hore ha hopole fela, the groanings God will hear, and he will remember, and he will come to your rescue. But now, are you willing to remember the covenant that God has made with you? Now, o hopotse selekane se wena o se entseng le Modimo. Selekane sa sabata ke selekane se entsweng ke Modimo with the nation. Number two, hona le selekane se entsweng ke wena le Modimo, the personal covenant e we entseng le Modimo. Do you remember the covenant with God? 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But at a later stage he remembered that there is a man. 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There is a corporate covenant and there is a personal covenant. Covenant between you and God. And there is a covenant between us and God. Hey, let's atin la kajeno, morimo a re thuse, hore re tsebe o boloka dilekane. Because God remembers. Every time, how can a karanto, modimo o hopola selekane sa hai, sa sentseng le wena. 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Or are you silent? Are you quiet? Or have you forgotten? Remember. 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That God remembers, and he remembers you, and he remembers the covenant. 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
3: Mamedi, Mamela, it gets the morning drive. Late DJ Auntie, Anthem San Elena Sister Boss, Utra Ringa Butilella, we saw Ringa Borobo, Mantaha, we saw Love Clan, hashtag Bacha Radio. Mamedi, Mamela, it gets the morning drive. Late DJ Auntie, Anthem San Elena Sister Boss, Utra Ringa Butilella, we saw Ringa Borobo, Mantaha, we saw Love Clan, hashtag Bacha Radio.
4: Wake up, wake up. Oh, oh,
5: oh. A very good morning to you. Good morning, good morning, good morning, Liqua. Welcome to Nkiketete Morning Drive. Hola mona hu Liqua FM 91.0 megahertz, the heartbeats of the Vala. It's the first day of a new month. Welcome to it, welcome to it. Tuara nukubotseo. Ketati la pili, khwedinyalwetsi. I couldn't wait to say it. Welcome to it. Good morning, boss lady.
6: Good morning, dear first. Ozan, come on.
5: Today, I couldn't wait for today. Yesterday, I said this to you, Mobano. Bona. Hosani, I just can't wait. It's just like the storm is over. The first day of September feels like we've been in such a bad storm, in such a horrendous storm, and now it's finally over. I can open the curtains, I can open the windows, and I can wear my skipiza, and I can wear my vest, I can wear my shorty. Kirilizaza.
6: My name is Anneleke, boss lady, my mother, my father, fine China, Zulu, yellow, mellow queen. Great treasure, and I choose the good ones. I'll wait.
5: Yes. Today is all about, you know, the time to bloom. Mm-hmm. You know, and flowers. How long ago you bloom? The flower had to compete. The bloomer got intention. So we're moving in your intention. Val, it is your time, okay? Don't just exist, September inana. Bloom and bloom with intention. My intention. Where do you want to bloom with intention in this year, September? Where do you want to do it? 0785859531 is the WhatsApp number. Just a message letting us know what it is or where it is that you are blooming with intention this month. We are moving. No, we're blooming. 0731505207 is the number that you can call us on. You can just give me your ring and I'll put it on my finger, baby. It's 6:05. Welcome to it. Good morning. I'm so stoked for this month. It's going to be a beautiful month. It's a beautiful rest of the year. Matata fedi lai man ay ay leona wa fitilongona ay sale matata man
6: o khanya man
5: bar it's water under the bridge. He? O kila yutla yo bar it's water under the bridge ifitile
6: ba ke ntsetsenyane tsena wa leso
5: he
6: go tsona ngwana wa
5: ga tla ga feta ho yona ga feta ga feta ile ka maikailego ka maikemsetso ha VW later on, half past 80 bahata today, and we'll be selling cars today. So, you know, if you want to bloom and you need a car that matches your light, voice notes, udi send kana ko ew. Half past 80 batang balting. Absolutely. We're stepping into our light. We're stepping into a new month and we're blooming. Welcome to it. Welcome to it. Val! Kikets, it's a morning drive. Hona Muna Huluko FM 91.0 megahertz, the heartbeat of the Val. Welcome to it. Get excited. I can say, but I'm telling you, I'm going to say, ha, ha, ha.
6: C'est tout moyen, Noele.
5: Oh, so you've come around now. You're not angry anymore. You've come around. Oh, it's not gonna affect you. We feel a hand towards you. I know affect and to your mates.
6: Yeah.
5: Another thing is like I keep wanting more to tell them come mates. Like yeah, hello. Bang. 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
5: 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Welcome, welcome, welcome, welcome to spring. It's a new day. 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
5: 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Welcome to it. 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
6: And the house of Holo ke re mamela o kong ke 30 seconds we miss PD nko i che o ipotsa ke nna o ma.
5: Hey.
6: O fitile.
5: Yeah.
6: That's you kwano.
5: Mosebetsi o motle hakana kana.
6: Ah.
5: Ah ahle. 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Here's something to show you how, just a picture of how I feel.
6: Okay.

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3: Mamedi, Mamela iketse morning drive le DJ Auntie Awesome Sanelena Sister Boss o tla ringa botshelela o iso ringa borobong manta ha o isa labohlano hashtag bacha radio.
4: Wake up indeed. It gets it. Morning drive. I'm on a whole Lekwa FM 91.0 megahertz. The heartbeat of the Vaal. Listen here. I get la pele. Can you believe it? You made it to today? Huh? Walohopula tatilo lono monakara watakim hufez again.
5: Hey, and. 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
4: 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Absolutely. I don't believe in anything that isn't positive for this here month. I am setting the tone for the rest of my year that today is going to be as bright as the rest of my year.
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4: 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When I send a voice note to Rosetta, or kajenu ki bluma kame ikemsetso ki ikemseditse hore. For example, I will apply for that job. I will start that small business, or I will buy my first car.
5: What promotion?
4: There we go. 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
4: Kano, who's turning 12 today? Someone is turning 12 today. At least I remembered she's turning 12 today. Happy birthday. And her name also starts. I see another name.
5: Hi, I get to be a hand. In fact, I get to say happy.
4: Happy birthday. Yeah, hopefully she's turning 12. Yes, I remember Hunali, a 12-year-old. Someone out there is turning, of course, there's a 12-year-old. Somebody turning 12 today. But I know that Oteng Mamidwa Hunawali kwa anara ulakaleta nto hu kajenu. And it's a baby girl that's turning 12. Happy birthday, girl. Happy birthday.
5: Hello, so chiwa go tlompe batho ba holo.
4: Yes.
5: Tlompa ke yona e bohloka nna na lefatshe monana.
7: Good morning. The first. Good morning, boss lady. Hope y'all are having a fantastic time in the stew.
4: In the stew?
7: Just woke up. Fina hustle. Mbalo haswa ka metsi ka jene.
4: Hey.
5: Ba fatse go mna na.
4: Aba se.
5: Are ya am bayol vanilla ice cream. Aha, re tla yemela.
4: That's actually my favorite flavor. Like my favorite, like a lot of people say that vanilla has no flavor, but vanilla ice cream is like, listen, I can try the vanilla ice cream tsa lefatshe ka ofela. Like hona le consistency, hona le richness. Like I can go on and on and on talking about vanilla ice cream, but it's my favorite flavor. So yay, Oscar gojisa, utle le yona mona, o itlise vanilla ice cream Oscar gojisa.
5: Ah, so ilinda. Na yona go tlo yemela.
4: So ilinda wa nyempela.
7: Nna ke a tshaba mablomo ngopotsa something. Hey, watseke censored. I'm really gonna convert you guys into amabhakabhaka mobile uniform ya pheretswa bonka thola Spanish shop ntwana tsaka. E ganyala Orlando Pirates t-shirts ko abe di vamoko.
4: Oh, ye gaan ons
7: ke mntso thola Spanish se green to ya bo TS Galaxy ya ke tibile us boss le du fivela o fela.
4: Listen, I hope that you do find a job that's going to empower you and just make your life better. I really hope that for you. I put that out for you in the month of Lwetse. I hope that your Spanish is cha e babo Lwetse ba hao. I hope that you get that. And yeah, no, converting me is like, yeah, trying to switch off the sun.
5: Yes.
4: Yeah, well, converting me into any other team to liking, I'm a Man City and a Galaxy fan, and I overall supporter of all players. Like, I support soccer players so much. In fact, athletes, I'm just such a yo behind them. Like, so favorite team, Hakalo, you hear me, you know, rooting for players that are playing. You know, I'll salute them, but yeah, converting me is like trying hutimaltsatsi. Yeah.
11: Good morning, ladies. Happy Tuesday, boss lady in the first. Well, I nante ke duti mona. Shaba breakfast, I prepare a fellow. I'm 17 buffet to Marai and alone. Now, my plans for this new month, then second. Give a tora is a pokolo the first.
4: Give a
11: tora is a pokolo. Internal chele the first. So, you're not planning for now, as from today. So, yeah, but tora is a pokolo the first. The boss lady.
4: Well,
11: anyway, buffet. 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
4: Sure ex. 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
11: Go di ena ja khosa boy ena ja wizi. 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
4: So I'm thinking X wants to, Ntokolani wants to make sure that his income becomes passive. 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Yes, I think that's very smart. Go for it, ex. Go for it.
5: My advice is go to the register. So, how do you talk about the name? Yay! Yay!
4: You're going to get a little bit of a No. I'm just saying, like, okay, never mind. Let me not give people any ideas.
5: Okay.
12: Morning, family. Morning. Happy Tuesday, the 1st of September.
4: Yes.
12: Oh, see this. Go on. Mama T. Are happy, poor, but was free. Hold on. Are to him both take off the guns and a comrade. Mama tease.
5: Okay, when I'm like, I'm not okay. No, happy Tuesday, my favorite presenters. Kiduziluna, as always, till last hour, I choose me, myself, and I from the one and only legendary. The one who's like, eh, that the spirit. Good morning, pretty beautiful ladies. It's Tuesday, Kadu 1st September. 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Yes, Luga. Budget.
4: I'm just happy to hear that we're planning. Mm-hmm. You know, whether the plans will come alive tomorrow or the day after, or whether it doesn't matter, we're all gonna die. So at least have a plan. Oh, it's on. It's on. So at least you know, have faith in something.
5: Yes. Morning, boss lady, leader first. Happy new month and a happy Tuesday. 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
5: Mouzi. 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
4: au pulane good morning it's the first day of lwetse. Yeah, okay, excited, guys. What's that king? Ka go ka kena ka studio ka mola wa ngasa ka di blessings tsa metsi. Happy Lwetse, you guys. I'm just so happy. I can't even contain it. Listen, I can't contain it. I'm just like, okay, so you know what? Mm. It's spring day, and ultimately, you know, medzi a hudisa. You can't just barge in here. But you know, you obviously you can't just barge in here because security tight. But I was just saying, guys, I'm just so happy. I really am just so happy. Tabile, hominahani.
5: Morning, Mama Girl. Happy birthday to me. So, Chaba Chepi. So, phase four. Oh, happy birthday. This is
4: Joey. Happy birthday.
5: Good morning, Mama Girl. Happy Tuesday. I choose Luneke Oscar. 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
4: Yes
13: batong khotso malukwa he so ale kwa FM. 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Good morning to my family. Ka ofela ka kraste mogena nkonolisi zonlebena. Amen.
4: Amen. Oh, nkonolisi, that felt like such a nice hug. Hey, I'm sure you give the best hugs. Kisha.
14: Eta, Colan. Colan, I'll call again Naprawa. Kalagan, make it a shiba. I said a 5 sleeper. Natela 5 sleeper Colan, so Talagan, Nasenta, who would let the young Amalo, that was without Utopompa.
4: Yes.
14: Utopompa, Kichiplano, Lasella Iwalat, 5 sleeper Colan, Utibo, how it's as well. Usonto Pompam live, Danko.
4: He's not. No, but I love that. You call time waits for no man. Time waits for no man. Opportunity, yes, I love that. Chiprano, man with a plan.
13: Hey,
4: it's a boy. Happy birthday, my boy.
13: boss lady the first nurse was in a kiwatoriksa business ya di bands ha ka thola fela thakang a ka restart fela ke annam tsepeka zone 13
4: wait annam tsepeka zone 13 ha ha ho hloka motho ka mo restart fela does she mean like like financially?
5: Yeah, I think we'll talk about it.
4: But there's also your NYDA. 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

0: ask or this Friday when we're doing that Gafizile Dabi, bigitla ka information regarding people who are going to be giving companies, or rather more katolang aid to start your businesses. That is Gaikana Friday Sinana. That's what I'll be giving out information on this coming Friday. So don't skaba missing Friday. Friday ga 8, between 8 and 9 ke moretsang the opportunities still. So stick around and I'll be giving you guys information about those companies that issue the chelete for startups.
1: That the spirit ga utloga already.
0: Yes.
2: Hello, boss lady. Oh,
0: it's okay.
2: I love you so much. Killer Malinga. Do medicine Malumelia.
1: Oh, Motana Vanna, Killer Malinga, Mamela, we love you so much. Rata, every day.
0: God love. That's every so special. Day. You know, woman, what I'm telling you about the day, what I'm telling you about the first day of Let's See. It's just, these are the things to expect. Just blessings, good things. Good things are going to happen to me. Good things happen to me. You know, I'm calling in everything positive to please come my way. The world, the universe is conspiring to favor me.
1: And I'm trying to kill him, Malin.
3: Money, ladies.
0: Money.
3: Happy Tuesday. Choose you. And happy spring day.
0: Yes.
3: Kamo ka zone 43 kamo ke re family ya tsotetsi le ya sello le ya lehlo. 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
0: yes girl
3: ka re nka thola support guys support re ka site park no ke yona ntho ke shebileng for now.
0: Love it.
3: Support, guys.
0: Love it. 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
0: 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Welcome to Ikiketsetse Morning Drive. Hona mo lahole kwa FM 91.0 megahertz, the heartbeat of the Vaal. Ona le the first of this morning. Le boss lady, come with it. Tsaka tsona, man.
1: Good morning, beautiful beautiful boss lady. Happy Tuesday. I choose Mama Dolika Parktown from Katso Zone 17. Happy Lwetse, Linda.
0: Yes. Happy Lwetse. Happy Lwetse.
1: Vardumela boss lady le the first. Le Mama Medi ba le kwa FM ka ofela. Ke ntse ke ditse le lona. Ke Masetshaba.
0: Manishini, yes, my love. Happy Lwetse.
1: Okay, Gwena Mama, I was 70 years and on Saturday it is my birthday.
0: Woo! Oh,
1: no more villa, you'll never say.
0: Wow, you're stunning. 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
1: Mamela. 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
0: 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Thank you for sending us your picture. You look beautiful. 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
4: morning the first lady in the building, the best. The boss lady. 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Get to send Mabumani, Mkhunu Kazon Leven Kamon, Mkhunu Lizi, Mkhunu Madikwanzani, Mkhunu Mapoka, Mkhunu Mamuchi Bedika Zone 3, Kitsu Selen, Tate Musimen, Tate Kupeka, Tate Kimako, Pawash, Tate Musamai, Kitsu Sem, had Bitika Fell, a lady in Rays, Mapulin Twinza, Mama Donika Backtown, Aus Maria, Aus Pulani Puxi, Aus Seloane, Kitsu Sele, Aus Matatoka Zone. 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
10: silence in the court.
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0: Hobula mameni, you are locked in to Ikesetse Morning Drive. 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Ntsiribua ka, you know, walking with intention this morning. Weekend, ho tsamaya ka go weekend seats. How blue ma kgweding ena. How blue, maybe like, this is the tone for the rest of your life. You know, if things weren't going so well, it's okay. It's okay. Now we are moving. So now we are walking into our light with intention.
1: When I'm like, I have when I'm like, I come on.
12: Mamela Luna, get who needs you? 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
0: Stunning.
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13: Boss lady le the first button today o tsalana ka metsi e ka re bana bana hantse ba tsalana ka metsi hle ba shebe di phone tsa bana ba rona ba shebe di le batho ba ba tlwele tsela batho ba ho ka 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
14: hey finally I'm through
0: finally
14: le tete ba mo gen
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0: listen ngifuna ukubuguta
14: Yale, how to show you all of that? It's a Disha Choco. Kikili TV equipment. It's waterproof. Kela Choa, Ninasai.
0: Love it.
14: So, Kikente has typed in a boss lady share that at a desk. It's a very thing for more of Kaiji. Equipment is protected. If I give you a little bit,
0: Happy Lutzi. How's it going, Maggie? Maggie, I'm like an intong, the hang the high. Hi, Mags. How are you, gorgeous? Love the hair. It suits you like white on rice. like white on rice.
15: Dumelang, guys.
0: How are you?
15: I'm great, thanks, and you guys.
0: Stunning. So who's to tell a note? So it's into it's Amaya.
15: Yes.
0: Something. I'm just happy that today's the first day of spring.
15: All right.
0: That's just nice. The tone. Whatever it is, it's not Moy. Whatever I was talking about is not as important as how I feel. Okay? Right. And I'm just thrilled. I'm just happy. Kitabile, tsatsi la lwetse. Tsatsi la pele la lwetse is I'm just over the moon. Whatever it is, hey, Natava, this is what's important, okay?
1: Yes.
0: Okay.
15: Okay. Get the producer today.
0: Okay. Okay. Yes. Okay, let's rock.
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18: Making news headlines this hour. President Ramaphosa to address Volkswagen Group Africa 75th anniversary dinner. And Minister Chikunga to brief the media on the operationalization of the National GBVF Council. I am Khomotso, K. Flame Ranoto, and these are your midday news bulletin. President Cyril Ramaphosa will deliver the keynote address at the Volkswagen Group Africa 75th anniversary gala dinner today at the Volkswagen plant in Karieha, Nelson Mandela Bay, Eastern Cape. In a statement, the presidency said the event will be held under the theme A Legacy in Motion, honoring the past, celebrating today, driving tomorrow. The celebration marks 75 years of Volkswagen in South Africa and recognizes the company's contribution to the country's automotive industry, economy, skills development, and communities. The first Volkswagen Beetle rolled off the production line at the Karieha plant, then known as Eitenach, on the 31st of August 1951. The plant was initially established in 1946 as South Africa's motor assemblers and distribution for local assembly of Studebaker cars and commercial vehicles. The Minister in the Presidency for Women, Youth and Persons with Disabilities, Minister Sindisiwe Chikunga, will address members of the media today on progress made in the operationalization of the National Council on Gender-Based Violence and Femicide. The briefing will update the media on the Council's establishment and functioning, covering its governance arrangement, institutional capacity, funding, coordination mechanisms, and its role in strengthening South Africa's multi-sectoral response to gender-based violence and femicide. A response must protect all South Africans, including women, children, persons with disabilities, and the LGBTQI+ community, who continue to be disproportionately affected by violence rooted in gender and sexual orientation. And finally, today, Minister of Science, Technology and Innovation, Professor Blade Nzimande, will host the Minister of Finance, Mr. Enoch Godongwana, and a National Treasury delegation at the Council of Scientific and Industrial Research in Pretoria for strategic engagement on the role of science, technology and innovation in advancing South Africa's developmental priorities. The visit forms part of the Department of Science, Technology and Innovation's ongoing efforts to place science, technology and innovation at the center of government, education, industry and society. It will also highlight how the department's portfolio of entities contribute to inclusive economic growth, improved service delivery and the development of a capable state. And now for your government messages. As Women's Month 2026 comes to a close, government reflects on 70 years of courage, still empowering a nation, honoring the legacy of 1956 Women's March and the enduring strength of South African women. This month, government celebrated the resilience, achievements, and contributions of women across the nation, recognizing their role in shaping a just, equal, and inclusive society. Women remain central to building resilient communities and essential services, heading 52.9% of agricultural households, comprising 88% of the nursing workforce and 58% of medical doctors, and advancing food security, rural livelihoods and health outcomes, as well as impacting other sectors across the country. And that brings us to the end of the news bulletin for this hour. For more government news updates, follow at SAGovNews on X. We bring you more government news later at 4:30.
17: This bulletin was brought to you by the GCIS, empowering South Africans through communication excellence.
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19: Traffic update. All this road have incident. Gauteng N12 eastbound ramp from Edenvale Road M37 crash on N12 eastbound after Edenvale Road. The three lanes are closed. Gauteng N1 western bypass northbound N12 east Moroka bypass stationary vehicle on N1 northbound before Golden Highway. One lane of five closed. Gauteng N3 eastern bypass northbound ramp to M2 east crash on N3 northbound at Golden Hills. One lane of four closed. Gauteng N1 Western Bypass southbound ramp from N1 South. Incident on N1 southbound after book lane shorter closed. Gauteng N1 Pretoria Main Road northbound ramp from Allendale Road M39 East. Stationary vehicle on N1 northbound before New Road. Drive carefully. One lane southbound closed. Gauteng N1 Western Bypass northbound N12 East Moroka Bypass. Stationary vehicle on N1 northbound before Golden Highway. One lane southbound 5 closed. Roadwork. Gauteng R24 Gilolis eastbound ramp to N3 South. Roadworks on R24 by direction at Gilolis should have closed. Traffic update by Zanaleke, Boss Lady.
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0: In football news, Lionel Messi has officially announced his retirement from international football. He concludes a historic 20-year career with Argentina, ending short of a consecutive World Cup triumph after a 1-0 defeat to Spain in the final. And the European summer transfer window closes today at 11 p.m. In late business, Newcastle United has received bids for two players, while prospective signings Matias Fernandes and Paldo has arrived at Newcastle Airport to finalize his deal. Meanwhile, Bruno Fernandes is locked in contract talks with Manchester United. In La Liga, Barcelona jumped to the top of the table after convincing 5-2 win over Royal Vallecano at the Camp Nou. And Lamine Yamal as well as Rafinha both scored braces, with 19-year-old Yamal recording his 50th goal for Barcelona. In the English Premier League, Arsenal secured a hard-fought 1-0 victory away against Aston Villa, courtesy of a second-half goal by Bukayo Saka, making it two wins from their opening two matches. In the Betway Premiership, tonight sees Durban City FC versus Stellenbosch and Kruger United versus Orlando Pirates at 7 p.m. In tennis news, U.S. Open defending champs Carlos Alcaraz and Aryna Sabalenka cruise through their opening round matches. And Alcaraz marked a successful return in what was his first competitive singles match since sustaining an injury in April. And Novak Djokovic suffered a shock first round exit, crashing out to Argentina's Mauricio Navone. Additionally, World Cup world number one Jannik Sinner withdrew from the tournament due to an ongoing knee injury. In cricket news, England wrapped up a dominant performance at Lord's, defeating Pakistan by 194 runs to officially seal the Test series. Following the loss, Pakistan made drastic management changes, releasing the head coach and dropping 7 squad players. In motorsport, South Australian Peter Maliskauskas revealed his plan for a new $96 million track Adelaide, which is slated to take over the hosting rights for the Australian Grand Prix from Phillip Islands starting in the 2027 season. In rugby news, Rassie Erasmus has finalized his lineup for the third test of the historic rugby's greatest rivalry series against New Zealand, taking place this Saturday on the 5th of September 2026 at FNB Stadium in Soweto. That is all for Lego FM Sports. I am the first.
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10: It's just 20 after the hour, 7 o'clock. Welcome to it, Kiketse Morning Drive. Hona Mona Hulikwa FM 91.0 megahertz, the heartbeat of the ball. Kita sila pili la lwete. 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It's the first day of September. How are you not excited as I am? How are you not over the roof? Huh? One, the child in you, okay. Where's the baby in you? Oh, man, I can't even see This is the day that the Lord has made. But we shall rejoice and be glad in it. Okay, I get into bo scripture too much. I'm just really happy. I'm really, really excited. I'm looking forward to the rest of my life, man. I just... It's like, yo, I've survived. Storm, ukiloso kaga storm, ma. Hey, ukiloso kaga murusu. Wa papa mawari jo. I don't even know how I made it out of that. I don't even know how I survived that. But you know what? There's a bigger plan. Alrighty, kena live video guys pitinyana kelo jetse gore OCPOL committee hosts stakeholder engagement session led by chairperson honorable Ntombi Mekgwe. Oversight committee on the premier legislator will host the stakeholders engagement session to share information with interested stakeholders on the role of the Gauteng legislator, mandate of the committee and voter education. Interested parties are invited to the stakeholder engagement session planned as follows. The venue will be Extension 23 Multipurpose Hall in Rotunda. This will be on Thursday, the 3rd of September 2026, and it will be starting at 10 a.m. So, if you're interested, I will see you there.
11: 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Opla would work for Nakamis every Friday. Banabeso Nale Abutu Lorin Kilison Alum Fuking Waplaile. Training Kalakahusani, training Kalakahusani, Obani Oka 2 with Onalona license and motorcycle. So wakupua tola hali wabakua tola hali
10: Kruga
11: abuti lisano lomfukinga
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11: aite opopile training
10: Kruga Kruga lisano lowe lisano lowe lisano lowe ibekare wa papa mamo linting ibekare wa papa mamo linting. There's no way, there's absolutely no way an opportunity is gonna come of this magnitude, an opportunity that has the potential to change your life. This opportunity cannot pass you by. Absolutely no, not. We will not have any of that. Kajeno bona mamedi rinali baha ETA. You know what? I'm just so excited. I want to turn everything into a song. It's not me. It really isn't me. The excitement is just overboard. I'm just over the moon. I just can't deal with it. Thank you. Thank you, thank you, thank you, thank you, thank you. Thank you. Who do I say thank you to? God, the universe, the ancestors, everybody. Excuse.
12: Oh, but not drunk.
10: Give us a tail.
12: Go be careful.
13: Oh, what's that? Yes. Go
12: be careful.
13: It's a lot of guluyati.
10: But are you, but could you possibly be as excited as I am, Hori? It's the first month, yeah, Lwetse. The first day of Lwetse.
13: You know, the entire situation is like
10: yes,
13: that's
10: I know.
13: The problem. At this time, in the sense of one of the hospital, but what's already a mere? Now, I can see what kind of fun series at this time.
10: Oh, man.
13: Mithinyaruna, it was like that. Yeah. We're following the protocol.
10: Yeah. Yes.
13: So now, China, things have changed. I don't
10: It's because grown ups aren't getting excited anymore. Because then our parents would also be just as excited as we were. They knew it was a thing. Mm. So because you guys are yawning, the kids don't have any choice but to yawn.
13: No, it's not like that. They should also think for themselves. To say, you know what, we also want to have fun, or maybe they need to plagiarize from what used to happen.
10: Yeah, or plagiarize.
13: Say, yeah, yeah. Plagiarize. I'm a copy and paste. I want to try it. I want to copy and paste because if Basatu is as well, what are they doing?
10: Oh man,
12: but number 2K is different. It's a me of people into a girl. Honor, the general to Rabua, when I have this spring and tea, and now it's a woman.
10: That's how they
12: celebrate.
10: How are you taking the fun? Must you take the fun out of everything?
13: It's a problem.
10: Oh, you guys,
13: it's a problem. Marley Weiner doesn't support us as well.

0: I really am. The first day of a new month, for me, it just symbolizes, okay, it's just a new, it's a new beginning.
1: Yeah.
0: You know, it's been tough. It's been tough, and now we can say, phew.
1: We are celebrating.
0: Yes,
1: man. What are we celebrating?
0: We're just celebrating life and the prospect of having a better one.
1: Why can't we celebrate life every day? Why do we have to specifically to celebrate
0: it? You know, it's today, and my choice is to start from today.
1: Mamet, ach, rena ke leta betsaka tsa go reka nako.
2: Yes, a re thathantwena.
1: It's a difficult thing. 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
0: no
1: we actually ne re bua ka blooming with intention blooming and moving within your light ka we came say
0: yes
1: so I feel like you're already on that toe
0: yes
1: you are already coming
0: and tail it's a sprint day
1: love it he got
0: it's a sprint day there should be some energy you understand
1: Yay.
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0: I had to fall. I definitely do something in sports. Yeah. Maybe who it's I could say maybe Musangle expand almost in fact not almost give it a interspark every day. So I'm happy you're closer to our side. Yes. Hopefully Libatwakamo ba Hofinyana Lehai by looking Hofinyana Lebona, they'll be able to at least walk. Correct. Or not worry about into the transport cost, because Gazaba from that side who had Three River transport is not as accessible. So now Halip Labona, no kiboma walking distance. What?
1: Bethlehem, honey.
0: Yes, yes. Okay. have an exceptional first day of loyalty. Yes. Okay.
1: Happy spring day.
0: Yes. Happy loyalty.
1: Happy. Le happy birthday, Hubaba.
0: Yes. Happy birthday.
1: Yes.
0: Happy loyalty. Happy spring day.
1: Yeah. Happy ETA day. Happy Lekwa day. Kini happy. Mahapa.
0: Thank you so much, Abdi Martin. Have a great day. Ah, man. Go, wabana lena uti leka mona la asu shoro utabete spring ne. Maruti leke show mwalinga. Ah, I say, ana kam khomung. It's contagious here in the studio. Mamedi hopula, you are tuned into Iketete Morning Drive. Hana mona ho Lekwa FM 91.0. Morning. No, 91.0. Megaheads. So, Neritore blooming. Rescalibala in Cajun, the Ruba called Bluma, Kawikem says. So, it means three things basically. Blooming with intention. You know your light and you stop dimming to make others comfortable, and then you water it daily. You water it daily. So that's how we're moving it with intention. I break it down a little bit. But I just wanted to say, send those voice notes in 078-585-9531. Ke WhatsApp number. Okay, send the voice note. What is it that you are intentionally doing? So send a voice note. Kapo send a message. Alternatively, 073-150-5207 is the number.
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0: 078-150-5207. Ke yona number ka founelang ho yona go tsebise mmamedi this here morning tsatsi la pele la lwetse hore wena ha o tsamaya ka intention ha o itsamaya ka boikemisetso wa hae o ikemiseditse ho etsang. What is it that you want to start? What is it that you want to do? Are you going to apply for a job? Are you going to buy a car? Are you going to shella somebody? Are you going to tell somebody you've been waiting to tell Ramrata? Are you going to, what is that next step that you're doing? What is it? What is it? Give us a little wanyala. What's that? King, we can send it away. It's a hoding in a tzatzing lena la pili la lueti. Irukutu kawena 078-585-9531 is the WhatsApp number. Alternatively, ugautara humarang rang ho exeki at Liqua FM 91, as well as on Instagram at Liqua FM 91.0 and on Facebook Liqua FM 91.0. Ritibi so huena, mamedi hu sengwa today. Kibata utwakawe na hore hey. What is this here? Sepiso that you've made? What is this boss here? Lady the first. Oh, ask his boss lady.
11: Okay. Boss lady, the first. But today we sell like a meti. I got a banana hands about selling like a meti. Bashabe di phone to Tabana Baona. Bashabe di the Batuba, but we lost a lot of our look a meti. But for all last Takazabon. Baskava sell a toba, Lava Salaneliba, and the Bashabe di phone to Tabana Bayan Skolo. 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
11: 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And the shabby book up, please, the book at Savana. Savana was called the phone, please. Gas could beg, please, Calico, Pama Mixotet, Guy Extension 16, come over, please, slump or slump.
0: Oh, it's just water. It's just water. Come on. Hopefully, mommy, after ki 20 past, never to fit a no half past. VWW thing. So, how about a whole? Who got the cost of the car sales? Bata Baltim, Bata Valim Moholona. Yeah.
12: Hey, na ke jo tsaka gala le bona ha le bona go dinye nana re ne re sa le bona ke phato gona jo le tsena na ga le bona ke lwetse
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0: 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So got 20 passes sa mafuna got 20 passes ne. Alrighty then, let's go straight into the news.
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13: Your top stories at 8 o'clock. Impeachment committee to get legal advice on evidence leader dispute. Revised AI policy draft expected by year end. And the murder accused to continue bail bid. Thank you, morning team. I'm Meki Mukubani. Good morning. Parliament's impeachment committee will receive legal advice on President Cyril Ramaphosa's objection to advocate Tandazani Madonsela's appointment as evidence leader. The committee is also finalizing its terms of reference after a court interdict halted its public hearings pending the review of the Section 89 independent panel report.
14: We did hear reports that there is a legal advice from Parliamentary Legal Services that says the committee, when they have actually commenced with their proceedings, they can obviously compel the president to appear before the committee. But that is going to be confirmed when the committee sits today and discuss that particular matter, and also the appointment or the names of the evidence or potential evidence leaders that are going to actually support this committee.
13: And in other news, Communications and Digital Technologies Minister Soli Malatsi says the revised artificial intelligence policy draft is expected to be finalized by the end of the financial year. The draft was withdrawn after fictitious references were found. Malatsi says consultations with the stakeholders are continuing before the revised policy and is released for public comment.
14: What will happen is that, you know, we have withdrawn the policy now. We'll make sure that there is accountability internally in the department, and we'll make sure that it gets subjected to much more rigorous, you know, oversight and editorial oversight, so that we can, you know, restore the integrity of that policy when it comes out again for public input.
13: And two of the four men arrested in connection with the murder of a former boxing champion, Zolani Lasbon Tete, are expected to continue their bail application in the Mdantsane Magistrate Court on Tuesday. A 22-year-old wheelchair user who is alleged to be the mastermind faces murder and attempted murder charges. Two other accused have abandoned the bail application and will return to court on October 13.
15: Must say, as bad as it sounds, I didn't make much of it. I thought it's probably one of the emerging boxers, one of the less known boxers, in respect to those boxers. But little did I know that it will be the cream of the crop, one of the finest boxers you can ever find. Not just in the Eastern Cape, not just in the country, but across the world. Zolani Tete. I couldn't believe it. I placed a call to Mr. Ayanda Matete because I knew that his network would be better than mine. He's the one who delivered the news and confirmed to me that it was Zolani Tete.
13: Your top stories at 8 o'clock. Impeachment committee to get a legal advice on evidence leader dispute. Revised IA policy draft expected by year-end. And the murder accused to continue bail bid. From the streets to your homes, this is the Heartbeat of the Vow, keeping you connected. 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
0: Traffic update. All this road have incident. Gauteng N1 Western Bypass northbound ramp from Beyers Nodia Drive on 5. Crash on N1 northbound after Beyers Nodia Drive shoulder closed. Gauteng N1 as or N4C or D ramp to N1 is south for Pro Plus. Southbound ramp from N4 West. The road works on N1 southbound at Pro Plus 1 lane south 6 closed. Gauteng N1 Western Bypass northbound ramp to N1 north. Stationary vehicle on N1 northbound before Brooklyn shoulder closed. Gauteng N1 Western Bypass northbound ramp from Winnie Mandela Drive R511 crash on N1 northbound after Winnie Mandela Drive 1 lane south closed. Gauteng N1 Western Bypass northbound ramp to 14th Avenue or M8 stationary vehicle on N1 northbound after 14th Avenue 1 lane south 6 closed. Gauteng N12 eastbound ramp from R21 or M41 stationary vehicle on N12 eastbound before Atlas Road 1 lane south for closed. This road have roadworks. Roadwork Gauteng R24 Glolis eastbound ramp to N3 south. Roadwork on R24 by direction at Glolis shoulder closed. Gauteng N1 Denichupet southbound ramp from Harsfontein Road to M30, mainline congestion on N1 southbound between Atterbury and Harsfontein Road. If you know that you're driving, buckle up and stay safe. 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
0: In football news, Lionel Messi has officially announced his retirement from international football. He concludes a historic 20-year career with Argentina, ending short of a consecutive World Cup triumph after a 1-0 defeat to Spain in the final. And the European summer transfer window closes today at 11 p.m. In late business, Newcastle United has received bids for two players, while prospective signing Matias Fernandes and Pardo has arrived at Newcastle Airport to finalize his deal. Meanwhile, Bruno Fernandes is locked in contract talks with Manchester United. In La Liga, Barcelona jumped to the top of the table after convincing a 5-2 win over Royal Vallecano at the Camp Nou. Lamine Yamal and Rafinha both scored braces, with 19-year-old Yamal recording his 50th goal for Barcelona. And in EPL, Arsenal secured a hard-fought 1-0 away victory against Aston Villa, courtesy of a second-half goal by Bukayo Saka, making it two wins from their opening two matches. In Betway Premiership action, tonight at 7 p.m. sees Durban City FC versus Stellenbosch, as well as Kruger United versus Orlando Pirates. In tennis news, the USA Open... defending champs Carlos Alcaraz and Aryna Sabalenka cruised through their opening round matches. Alcaraz marked a successful return in what was his first competitive singles match, sustaining an injury in April. And Novak Djokovic suffered a shock first round exit, crashing out to Argentina's Mariano Navarre. Additionally, world number one Jannik Sinner withdrew from the tournament due to an ongoing knee injury. And in cricket news, England wrapped up a dominant performance at Lord's, defeating Pakistan by 194 runs to officially seal the Test series. Following the loss, Pakistan made drastic management changes, releasing the head coach as well as dropping seven squad players. In motorsport, South Australian Peter Malinauskas unveiled plans for a new $96 million track Adelaide, which is slated to take over the hosting rights for Australian Grand Prix from Phillip Island starting in the 2027 season. And in rugby news, Rassie Erasmus has finalized his lineup for the third test of the historic rugby's greatest rugby rivalry series against New Zealand, taking place this Saturday on the 5th of September 2026 at FNB Stadium in Soweto. This is all for Liqua FM Sports. I am the first.
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0: 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The heartbeat of the Vaal.
1: It's that time again for you to enjoy the live performance of good music. 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
3: 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A big inquest hears a chilling account of police torture. Cape Town woman demands action after alleged soldier assault. And a KZN mother pleads for help to find daughter after alleged cult involvement. I'll be back with more news at 9 o'clock.
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4: Hey, boss lady, you the first, yeah, and the girl, mommy. It's the first to shop at the fin. Hello, mister.
3: Boss lady, you the first.
4: Yeah, I sing on a chain life in Yama 2000. I know them not the old way. Na konsetsa pina tseo ha ile o ne di ja fatse o no le monate ntwe ngwe le ngwe le ma sweet ha o khutsetsa mgao the first well ke na lo na ba fetu ntse ke le mona spanning ke qoli sharpuda
5: oh qoli qolani ke re ka jeno seng ha ne ke u tlo seng ka re yer aneva ga ikwalla. This is not going to be a private song.
3: Way back.
5: Give me a job on our VWO. Hello? Give me a job on our VW.
6: Yes, ma'am.
5: How ratera Emma ratera Emma. Hey, doll. How are you?
6: I'm good, thank you. How are you, doll?
5: I'm good. Have a seat.
6: Thank you. I don't like sitting when I'm in the studio. I prefer standing.
5: Okay, that's fine.
6: I want to talk about you.
5: Hey.
6: The queen is back.
5: I love it too. Yes. It is the first day of September. It's spring day.
6: Spring is here.
5: Yes, spring is sprung. Hello, who's this pretty lady next to me?
6: Oh my God, the listeners know who this is. The listeners will tell you. Okay. Here's Grace from VW Ferenaheng.
5: Oh, stunning.
6: They're going to call in. Bopolina Lindsay, like a cospetle, like a battle for not
5: about it. Okay. So, this morning,
6: So, I'm going to ask questions so that I can flow with you guys. Because I haven't been here. I've been on maternity leave, so my listeners know. I have a little baby. So, I'm just back on the radio.
5: Congratulations, firstly. Congratulations on the bundle.
6: Thank you. The bundle of joy. And a little bit of...
5: Hey, you look stunning. You're radiating. Nothing like maternity leave. Garo, you're just telling a story right
6: Girl,
5: now.
6: You
5: thank look you. Nothing like maternity leave.
6: Thank you.
5: Alrighty. Well, yesterday, actually, what we were planning on doing, you know, we've been talking about service plans. We've been talking about the process. So we just thought maybe haka in the sales, man, the special touring. I mean, it's the first day of spring.
6: And it's the first day that I'm back, so I think this, let's talk about this, the sales.
5: Hey.
6: People are going into December very soon.
5: Yes.
6: The passenger princess, so they want to drive.
5: Yes.
6: So I just got back. I don't even know what's happening, but I know very well that VW cars are the ones to be on the road. And I know you guys love our cars.
5: Yes.
6: So on the sales side, guys, all the models are still there. I'm going to run through the specials, but let's have an appointment.
5: Okay.
6: I'm going to give my numbers later. VW is got... Oh, yesterday we even had a state of address with the president because we were celebrating 75 years of VW in South Africa.
5: Yes, Rudy.
6: Yes. So VW models are there for everybody. Kona le boy geli baba tsama yanka di Polo Vivo, the latest model.
5: Yes.
6: The nicest one inside and out.
5: Yes.
6: Kona le boy geli baba ratan di Vurpa.
5: Yes.
6: So you get your Golf. Remember, your Golf is elevated.
5: Hey.
6: So, girls, when we want to go and park somewhere, itlang little lata di Golf alone.
5: Hey,
6: and then we just introduced the new model now. We just launched the new Face T-Roc.
5: Keyboard.
6: Fabulous.
5: Keyboard. It's stunning.
6: Clock, clock, clock, clock, clock. So I say, Bangitsi Baga, Os Gracie is back. Come, let's come and sit down. Structure your installments.
5: Hey.
6: I always remind them, oh, guys, when you come and apply for a car, it's very basic documents that we require.
5: Mm.
6: So we are going to require your information, full information, meaning your FICA information. That's your ID, your driver's license, and your proof of address, which is within the 3 months period.
5: Hey.
6: And then for an employed person, you will need to bring us your latest 3 months pay slips.
5: Hey.
6: I want clear documents. Documentation. You are buying a car, you are not buying a pair of sneakers. Go sports seat. Okay, and then what I'm going to need after the 3 months pay slips will be then your 3 months latest bank statements where your salary is being paid in. And then I think that's about it. Driver's license is key. You need to have a driver's license in order to buy a car in South Africa. You're not allowed to drive without a driver's license. So those are the people that are buying employed. And then your self-employed will always say, oh, Grace, why now you never tell us? So when you have your own business, self-employed, it doesn't mean that you have to have a restaurant. You have to. Self-employed is a person who can be a plumber, somebody who's an influencer. Google pays you or YouTube pays you. You have a salary. You are self-employed. Therefore, I need your 6 months bank statement so that I can validate your information, your income,
5: the history.
6: The history, right. And then your company owners, I always say, let's talk on the side because your compliance is a little bit extra because we need your financials. You guys know your stuff. So let's have an appointment and schedule your appointment for documentation. And then who else? That's your self-employed, your employed, and your company. And those are the guys that we give finance to. And then, not that if na ke bereke nka se thole koloi. Os Grace, if I ke bereke ke fetse thole ditjhelete tsa ka, you know, I inherited money. Can I come and buy cash? 100% you can come and buy cash. So brand new cars are on the floor, guys. They smell good, they look good. Jare tshanela. So please, e tla o tlo reka o sa inyatsa. I always say to the guys, lo lang o inyatsa le re yo nang ka se palame. I don't know the koloi tsetse ntsha di adura, guys. There's a car for everyone.
5: Yes.
6: So
5: I love that.
6: Sit with me. Let's do this thing.
5: Okay. So how are we? Ki steak jwale. Ki tsuri di wata king.
6: I blew it.
5: Vele. Ki mtou. So now, let's say I've got this stack of money. What do you require in terms of paperwork from now?
6: I blew it. This is what I'm going to do for you. I don't need your stack cash. You need to go and deposit it into the bank and transfer it, EFT, to us, right? That's the first step. Then the second step, we still need your ID. We still need your driver's license. Should you not have a driver's license, somebody who has a driver's license can have an overwriting letter for us, right? And then your proof of address. So it will be proof of payment, your ID, your proof of address, and then driver's license. Then, bona o tsena gona no nyana ka 80 ha re 4 o'clock o tla bo o driver out ka koloi ya ho re tsentse smash and grab re tla switse nicely because ke re fologa traka di plastic re ntsa some of you guys are like no for Instagram don't take out my plastic
5: ke batla ribbon ke batla le ribbon ke batla le ditso la ka
6: ribbon girl your ribbon will be there your name will be there
5: oh I love that
6: so we will make it as special as possible guys remote generation in your poster
5: yes.
6: And we are not posting because we are bragging some of us is because you just want the people to understand where your business is moving to, where you are going in life in terms of sustainable business.
5: Yes, and absolutely. VW is culture forward. It's always been, it's also, wabana tsetse ding, re ka re ke di culture vulture. Baba ba di brand tsetse ka ntle re ka re ke di culture vulture mari.
6: Love it.
5: Eleng part of our culture, right? Tsaba go ke VW. It has been around for ages. 75 years.
6: 75 years celebration. Guys, ne re bona it's three, it's how many times? Almost two times my age.
5: Yo.
6: Almost two, some of, when I, it's how many times your age?
5: And I'm 36, so.
6: Two times.
5: Yeah. So I mean, Remo. So I can imagine. Oh, it's been around forever. And Rona, as you know, a lot of Rona Africans, it's always been a symbol of you've made it.
6: Yes, it's a symbol of look and listen.
5: Yes.
6: I've worked hard and yes, this is my pride and joy.
5: Yes.
6: That's where VW started and that's where it is and that's where it's going.
5: Yes, that's when you come. I know, like, if I want my peers to know that, yo, I say it's been a sharp, you know, no, it's like a sharp.
6: Come on, that.
5: You
6: want to get a
5: go. Yes, I know that.
6: Even the parents approve it. When you born a VW at the age of woman 2021, I've made it. Oh, guys.
5: Yes.
6: Even our president had a polo, guys. Come on.
5: Yo, Rama P.
6: We can never write this story again.
5: Yeah. Okay, so now that Regina Sameng know and you know, I wanna come to VW, I wanna buy a car. For my daughter's only turning 2 in October.
6: Oh, congratulations.
5: Thank you. Also 2 October, so and I've got my son and my nephew that I live with and like so soccer mom and a toddler mom. So like
6: full house.
5: Keep busy. What sort of car would you like say now? You know what, the first this is for you.
6: Listen, you've got busy kids. You are gonna move around quick. I wanna go ore or sansa notological we low lata cable ya phone. I'm gonna say soccer mom, busy mom, auntie, let's go for a T-Cross girl. It's
5: okay.
6: It's nice ground clearance or monati, you're not gonna sink into the pothole. Listen. So you're gonna have a very nice ground clearance car. You're gonna have a boot space. How it's got a surprise at the back. You can always drop your boot down to fit all your soccer bags and stuff, so that you don't have the baggage of soccer. Di kwala ntoya how view ya how. So your boot has got a dip. So you've got a first layer boot and a dip in. So you just drop it down, and your boot is got space, right? And then your what do you call it? Your front driving point. Yes. You've got your infotainment. You've got touch screens. You've got You've got what you call Bluetooth connection together with the cordless charge in the R-Line package. Listen, it looks vanilla. IQ lighting system at night, brilliant, beautiful during rainy days. Holy dark mo valo kus nadi lighting.
5: Hey, yeah.
6: Bona, you're gonna look. You're gonna enjoy your car.
5: Can IQ lighting ki ingan?
6: Your IQ lighting system is basically what they did. Remember, we used to have the Xenons and we used to have the Hooligans and all those things.
5: Hey.
6: And then VW came up with an intellectual light

0: going downhill, it will open up there as well, and the sides.
1: Wow.
0: That's why about the VW and give a boo. Oh, why are they addicted to this product? They don't tell us. German manufactured and engineering in every VW from the Polo Vivo, which was made in South Africa, which is made in South Africa for the past 75 years.
1: Love that.
0: And for the Polo itself and the Polo GTI.
1: All made in South Africa.
0: All made in South Africa and imported. We import the Polo GTI to the rest of the world. We import the Polo to the rest of the world.
1: Oh, you mean export? Export. Yes.
0: Export. Oh, my darling.
1: It's okay. It's okay. Pregnancy, it's a huge first
0: maternity leave.
1: Yes.
0: So we export. We export our product.
1: Okay, that's lovely. You know, actually, you want to know that, you know, you are buying from a company that is doing well for our overall economy, one. And two, this is something that we make.
0: This is something that we make, and we are bringing something to the lineup as well. The president said it yesterday, where we're going to have our fourth car being manufactured here in the ground of South Africa.
1: Wow.
0: The export. The Germans are driving what we are building in Eastern Cape.
1: Wow. Also, the build your Eastern Cape.
0: Yes, we build, we produce, we design the site.
1: Wow.
0: When are wearing Polo Ili?
1: Ili so. No wonder it's such. I'm so proud of us. Proud right now.
0: Guys, we are so good. We've got all the skills. We've got all the special. We specialize on everything. We have this expertise.
1: Wow.
0: The rest of the world are enjoying it, but we don't give ourselves that much credit.
1: Wow. Let me repay credit. Like, you guys actually deserve to have like a VW day.
0: Yes.
1: Shouldn't we have one?
0: We should, in the valley especially.
1: Boss lady, what do you think? Like, we should have a VW day. Honestly.
0: Come, boss lady. Come, boss lady. First lady, let's do the VW.
1: No, let's do it. Let's do it. We should have a VW day. Because, I mean, Hassan Twenyan in Twenyan, it's actually, you 75, we're sitting with a 75-year-old that's continuing to produce Ntotokholo. And Mamela. Can I tell you?
0: Oh, child. Speak my language. Speak my language. We will come up with something.
1: Okay.
0: We will come up with a goal.
1: I serious, because I'm just thinking, like, there's just so many things to explore. And there's just so many things that you guys have done over the years.
0: We need to celebrate, guys.
1: Ah.
0: We need to do a Lekwa FM VW day somewhere in when we are done here, for nakata bereng ya gore us crazy ra tla mo dealership, we coming to see you. So Thotsa Mahala is that beautiful little surprise that they always get. Bye.
1: You must see yourself out, right, one? Honestly, the best bit, if you want a special, if you want a special right now, if you want to hear about a special, head on over to VW. Give Motors, ne?
0: Give Motors VW in Vereeniging.
1: In Vereeniging, yes. I've been there. I went to test drive a car.
0: Come again, girl.
1: Yes. I went to test drive Koloi Mare. Next time, I'll boot space extra. I test drive Jani Yao Massage. Yeah.
0: Go!
1: Test drive in the Tiguan.
0: Ah, child, yes.
1: Yes, ke la test driver Tiguani and in ali ila massage a kore ntene ke rata ka yona. That feature was that it wasn't your average massage, soft and gentle. Yes. No,
0: you can increase the intensity.
1: Yes, it felt like a tie.
0: Do you know why they did that?
1: Why?
0: So now this the seat itself is called an ego seat, right?
1: Yes.
0: So that ego seat, what it does, it's a new

0: surprise that VW gave us with the Tiguan ride.
1: Okay.
0: So that massage, it's about 9 configuration of the massage. So VW gave you that because driving an SUV, you'll typically take it to Cape Town. You'll typically take it on holiday, right?
1: Yeah.
0: Most of the time when you get to our holiday destinations, unso drive amokokotlo obuhloko.
1: Wow.
0: So what they thought about was to do a campaign. So it's a bag health campaign that VW came up with. So that when the driver and the passenger who's also paying this bill are driving their cars, they can also now enjoy that feature, but it works as a health campaign feature. It protects your back. So the massage points, you've got an upper stroke, you've got a lower back, you've
1: that.
0: Got yeah, especially ladies, because you know we go on periods, things like that, it actually helps you. So it was a very intentional feature. It wasn't just massage parlor.
1: Yes.
0: Cancel your appointments. No, girl. It was for you to have a very
1: I love that. Osgrisse, we need you to give them your contacts before we go to paying our bills. We need them to get your number so they can contact you and visit you.
0: All right. My contact numbers are still the same. By my Medi Balefa Lekwa FM. Number yaka ki 084-035-2235. Number ya Osgrisse hape. Please, we ngwale fatsi. And we story mo phone is 084-035-2235. I'm based here mo Motors VW. Mo Ferena Genkaufili Licensing Department, just opposite BMW.
1: Yes. I love that. Thank you so much for joining us this morning. I'm happy. Okay, Maro Gabi Linto Banabalting. But it's not the same.
0: It's not the same
1: as having you here. I thoroughly enjoyed having you this morning. Thank you so much for joining us.
0: I'm going to come with the crew next time. And Bamamedi Balekwa, I'm waiting for you guys. It's my first day back. Come, let's come and have some cappuccino.
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5: What's up, number had you called back in the bacon, Tarona by research. How to Mosebetsu, but I was able on Ketting. Okaba Copana Legion to Sassatamel Diffuma. Licking along on the Swanny, my 6 year old, as you know, for a kiss school holiday, found my adult toy in my bag.
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4: Alrighty, Mamedi, we have come to the end of our beautiful first day of September. Oh, it has been phenomenal just hanging out, Luen. I guess spring day, and I'm absolutely thrilled that this day has come and I am here to witness it in all its glory. Mumamedi, thank you so much for Nkadima Tsebetsa Hao. Thank you so much for Ndumela, Kikeneka Rantluya Hao, Kikeneka Tsebetsa Hao, Kikeneka Koluinya Hao, Kibe Luen, I'm 17 today, this here morning. I appreciate it. Kikete, it's a morning drive. Hona Mona Holikwa FM 91.0 megahertz for myself, the first. Kitsule jalo fela ngwana yeso.
5: Mamedi ha kopaneng gape go sane le ntse le bua le ena zwane le ke boss lady mangwana mafatla gape fan channel tse le yelo melo queen ke ga kopaneng go sane same time same place. 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
7: Your top stories at 9 o'clock. A big inquest hears a chilling account of police torture. Cape Town woman demands action after alleged soldier assault. And the KZN mother pleads for help to find daughter after alleged cult involvement. Thank you, morning team. I'm Meki Mukubani. Good morning. Activist Mondem Dichwa has testified about the torture and the brutal interrogation he allegedly suffered at the hands of apartheid-era security branch police in 1977. His testimony at the reopened Steve Biko inquest is expected to shed more light on how Black Consciousness Movement activists were treated by security police.
8: We did hear reports that there is a legal advice from Parliamentary Legal Services that says the committee, when they have actually commenced with their proceedings, they can actually compel the president to appear before the committee. But that is going to be confirmed when the committee sits today and discuss that particular matter, and also the appointment or the names of the evidence or potential evidence leaders that are going to actually support this committee.
7: In other news, Bonita Smith is calling for action after she says she was allegedly assaulted by a soldier during an Operation Prosper deployment in Michelle's plane on Friday. Smith says the incident happened after she questioned why her son, whom she had sent to withdraw money, had been apprehended.
9: What will happen is that, you know, we have withdrawn the policy now. We'll make sure that there is accountability internally in the department, and we'll make sure that it gets sub- subjected to much more rigorous, oversight and editorial oversight, so that we can, you know, restore the integrity of that policy when it comes out again for public input.
7: And KwaZulu-Natal mother Tande Gangwane is appealing for help to locate her 22-year-old daughter Nolwazi, who has been missing after joining a religious mission her family describes as a cult. Ngwane says her daughter has always been deeply religious and cut ties with the family after joining the group. She is now desperately seeking answers about her only child's whereabouts. And the weather across the Bugeng, Vanderbijl Park, Sharpeville, Three Rivers, and Tsepong is expected to be broadly similar today because the areas are close to one another. It will be warm and mostly sunny, hazy with no significant rain expected. Temperatures will rise into the upper 20s during the afternoon. Your top stories at 9 o'clock, a big inquest hears a chilling account of police torture. Cape Town woman demands action after alleged soldier assault. And KZN mother pleads for help to find daughter after alleged cult involvement. From the streets to your homes, this is the Heartbeat of the World, keeping you connected. For Lekwa FM News, I'm Maggie Mukubane. 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

Good morning. Happy Tuesday. Sanbonani. The 1st of September 2026. It is spring day. We're going to talk about feelings. We're going to talk about it. Oh, guys, that's Inglena Lakazan. Good morning. So, what? 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Reaperi di aparosema blom. When's an lab? Good morning. On this beautiful Tuesday. Katapalu to Melache, or Hantle Hose, Moma Meton Oliteng. The name of the show is the Mid Morning Remedy Show, and I'm your host, Sotswanasa Radio, Mantum Kulwis Maya, Intovazium Zolo, M. Sopeng, and Tizio. I am not alone in the studio. I've got Maggie Mukubani. She'll be giving us the news every top of the hour. We are here to give you a fabulous good show and make sure that we give you the remedy in the comfort of your own home. It's a beautiful Tuesday. What's up, Twin? To a man. Tell me to happy, man. To a man. Scabatla, clap, one who nally moy and ting. No. Good morning. Laupe my taxi. Good morning. 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Maudi Petlele, good morning. 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

0: attention, Mpuleni. 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
10: Good morning, good morning, good morning, good morning, good morning. 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Let's quickly go to those who are celebrating their birthday today on a beautiful Tuesday. Good morning, good morning, good morning hohle mo mametseng o le teng sa difate mo bo malume ba bana ba latang bana ba rona. 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Good morning, good morning. 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Mamedi hle, all those who are celebrating their birthday, they fall under the star sign Virgo. Let's find out what this Virgo says about them today. Let's find out. Hore na Virgo o reng ka bona tsatsing lena la kajeno on a beautiful Tuesday. And if you have something good that is happening in your life, please share it with us so we can show you some love. Remember, it is spring day. Spring day. Rifukuditse dikipa rifukuditse maru. Jole re bona ala re ba sesanyane. Jole ho hlaella jalo gaibo. Dikhefe tsa ne ne letsa maiketsetso. Empa o sana. Mamedi, let's find out what this vehicle says today. This is a day to move carefully, not fearfully. Emotions may run deeper than they appear, and you could react strongly to results, remarks, or changes in plan if you are already tired. Something delayed, blocked, or financially pending may show movement, which is encouraging, though the outcome may still feel incomplete. Try not to let one unfinished result spoil the day. Your practical nature will serve you well if you avoid impulsive decision. On love, as a Virgo today, relationship matters requires maturity and a steady tone today. If you are in a committed bond, your partner may seem serious, demanding, or emotionally unavailable for a while. Do not force closeness, as duty fatigue or practical worries may be behind their behavior. Speak honestly, but keep emotional reaction in check. If you are single, attraction may come with uncertainty, and you may read too much into a brief message or delayed reply. Give people time to show consistency. Family interaction may feel more comforting than romance, especially if children or younger relatives bring a cheerful distraction. On career, as a Virgo today, work responsibilities may feel heavy with pressure to respond quickly and manage several moving parts. Your ability to stay organized remains one of your biggest strengths. So focus on fact, timeline, and follow-up. Avoid emotional decisions in professional communication, especially if a result does not match your expectation. Students may find concentration uneven when the mind is caught in disappointment or distraction. On money, as a Virgo today, money that has been delayed may finally show movement through a payment, reimbursement, dues, or settlement. Take this as a relief, not a reason to become careless. This is not the day for high-risk speculation or emotional-driven investing. On health, as a Virgo today, go slowly on the road and during hurried moments. Driving, distracted, rushing across busy streets, or multitasking can increase stress. You may also feel more emotionally sensitive. So grounding habits matter. Eat on time, reduce stimulants if you are already anxious, and choose gentler exercise over anything reckless. Restless sleep is possible if you carry the day's frustration into the night. A quiet evening and less screen time will help you recover. If you are celebrating your birthday today, you are most compatible with Sagittarius, and your lucky day is Wednesday. Your lucky color is purple, and your lucky number is number 9. Kaotsho jalo ke re happy birthday ho bohle ba ho lang tsatsing lena la ka jeno hle ke tikang ha monate nate le be le tsatsi le battery less 90 so ya letho mamedi hle. It is spring day. We are celebrating spring day today. Ke di 1 tsa September. I get to level where you can train Nike Ugra, but it is spring day. 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
2: mone setshwana sa radio nondlunkulu esibaya happy tuesday I choose you, I choose me. 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
3: Morning, setshwana se setle sa radio. 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
1: o dutse le Setswana sa radio ngwanangwanana mantlonkolo o isepaya the remedy need morning show mantha go isa labotlhano go tlwa o reng ya borobong isa o reng ya lesimantsomedi tshwetso e ratwang le kwa FM 91.0 MHz the heartbeat of love.
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0: Mamedi re hatela pele tsatsing lena la kajeno. I just want to say to the ladies, don't get caught off guard. Why am I saying that? Remember, I'm speaking as a brother. Women are giving themselves away unknowingly. 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Nowadays, men don't want to propose. 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Because it's a sign of commitment and men don't want to commit nakonya ona jwale. We find women now ilibona baloblenlang bo abuti ba rona hore this is how I feel about you. 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And most men today don't just want to give that to anybody. 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Who says it? And remember this, ladies. 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

0: 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Are u buile nnete ha uno le men's conference o notlo fainu. Ladies, bosses ban, I know ke hlabula ni bahle, but don't give yourself unwillingly. Don't misinterpret dintho as love. The fact that haso ka bua hore ke a urata kwela ho sheba dintho tsa dietsang o bo una hana hore ke legato be di uetsa tsa di butterfly o ntliseditse lunch o nlatile msebetsing and drop her off. Ways of hunting, be careful, be careful. Be very careful. Ke hlabula. 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Of course, they don't want to commit nowadays. Should I say we don't want to commit? I'm a brother. We don't want to commit nowadays. It comes with a lot. First thing that I am mentioning, so now we are the ones as women who are proposing men and say, hey, you know, I find you attractive. Hey, can we do this? Can we see where it takes? Are they petugil? Let's tone it down a little bit. Are fukutsenganya? And now there is also these ladies who are approaching our younger sons. Batla ba nemba rona bana ba banyane ba ba blela hore man how bon. So I was asking myself a lot of questions yesterday hore bontate hangata they don't want to marry messing a le moholo. O tla re motho ke batle le qheku nna. O batla santsaneng a le jong. But now nowadays it is also happening with the ladies. The ladies they want the younger like sokshintshile nje kakhulu. 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We play and audition as pick me because of abandonment and rejection. 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This other guy said to me, "Una likerekeng," and then me ona mudume disakalezo, amuhuata kaka galezo, ata malimi. 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He. 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So do you think he will commit there? He won't. You think he will be responsible there? He won't. Let's tone it a bit. How do folks say? 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It's actually hard being a woman out here. It's not hard. 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Wathi no problem. 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All these things say tsa ngore o nahane. It's not hard. It's not sad. But we are the ones who are giving ourselves, thinking. And Maobani, if you remember very well, Mamet, most of ladies were saying, akukho mnandi kwa loneliness. 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We appreciate your teachings. Learning while unlearning. Are ke ithuta ntse ke ke ithutulla tseding tsene se ke nana gore ka nnete nnete ke tsone mamedire ke ya ditabeng ga ke gotlaga tswela pele
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2: The top stories at 10 o'clock, impeachment committee to get legal advice on evidence leader disputes. Mapisa Ngakula awaits a judgment on corruption case and Feroz Khan's Madlanga testimony uncertain. Thank you, Setswana. I'm Meki Mokubani. Good morning. Parliament's impeachment committee will receive legal advice on President Cyril Ramaphosa's objection to advocate Thandazani Madonsela's appointment as evidence leader. The committee is also finalizing its terms of reference after a court interdict halted its public hearings pending the review of the Section 89 impeachment of the Section 89 independent panel report.
3: We did hear reports that there is a legal advice from Parliamentary Legal Services that says the committee, when they have actually commenced with their proceedings, they can actually compel the president to appear before the committee. But that is going to be confirmed when the committee sits today and discuss that particular matter, and also the appointment or the names of the evidence or potential evidence leaders that are going to actually support this committee.
2: In other news, former Defense Minister Nosiviwe Mabisa-Ngagula is awaiting judgment on her application to be discharged from her corruption and money laundering case. She denies allegations that she requested or received 4.5 million in kickbacks from a former defense contractor Nombasa Nzondwa Ndlovu. And the Crime Intelligence DBT head, Major General Feroz Khan's appearance before the Madanga Commission remains uncertain after he was reportedly readmitted at hospital. The commission says his subpoena remains in force while his legal team may request another postponement. The weather across the Sebokeng, Vanderbijl Park, Sharpeville, Three Rivers, and Tepong is expected to be broadly similar today because the areas are close to one another. It will be warm and mostly sunny, hazy with no significant rain expected. Temperatures will rise into the upper 20s during the afternoon. The top stories at the 10 o'clock impeachment committee to get legal advice on evidence leader dispute. Mabisa-Ngagula awaits a judgment on corruption case and the Feroz Khan's Madanga Commission testimony uncertain. From the streets to our homes, this is the Heartbeat of the World, keeping you connected. 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Good morning.

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0: Mamedi ne bon ketse pina hle just one more slow dance on a beautiful Tuesday. 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
0: Okay.
2: And that's when you take action. After when we went into the moment was mine. When I went to the news, I'm doing my. Then we said, we see two and then we find out what in a village or bush for this in a man. I'm a cheat and I'm a work. We are hunting. We can miss a hunt. 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You're going to go to one manager or barber, no more put. 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
0: 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I just want to assist my fellow sisters. Look what you mean.
3: Yes, Swana.
0: What then you going to do?
3: I repeat the gamma how. Swana, Lerato is a beautiful thing.
0: Okay.
3: It's a beautiful thing.
0: All right, my sister.
3: Especially how when only lead. Ubatalona lo lead. It's in when only lead. Once you are lead Lerato, so outside Lerato, you need to be the story. Lerato has to overtake you. 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
0: 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Do you think he will commit? Do you think he will be a responsible man? No. And men don't want to give commitment and responsibility just to anyone. I am building something. Like a potato kapa, like a fura letter hona, the poor settler named the boa halo tray, which woman. What about responsibility? How no muruta responsibility? 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What happened when we met? 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
6: Good morning my dlankulu. 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
0: 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He was like a man. We can see the lemon. 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
5: The top stories at 11 o'clock, Amorozi expected to testify in bail application. Joe Ferrari Sibanyone and co accused back in court. And potential plea deal looms for Tembisa Hospital fraud

0: accused. Thank you, Setswana. I'm Maggie Mokobane. Good morning. Alliance to Political Fixer Brown Morotse is expected to take the stand in his fourth bail application at the Johannesburg Magistrate Court. The state alleges he planned to escape from court holding cells while disguised in a correctional services uniform. The court is also expected to receive a report on the alleged escape plot.
1: Colonel Masinya informed me that Mr. Brown Mokgotsi has planned an escape from court on the 20th of August 2026. He informed me that the plan is that he would disguise in the uniform of correctional official and would walk out of the court cells.
0: In other news, Mpumalanga taxi boss Joe Ferrari Sibanyone and his three co-accused are expected back in court on Tuesday in a case involving an alleged protection racket. They face allegations of forcing a mining entrepreneur to pay protection fees between 2022 and 2025. And a medical doctor and businessman, Stefan Govena Draju, could enter into a plea deal over his alleged involvement in the Tembisa Hospital corruption scandal. Govena Draju is accused of looting 635 million from the hospital as part of a wider 2 billion corruption case. He was granted a 200,000 bail after appearing in court on Monday.
2: Now you can see that the wheels of justice are moving in relation to the relationship between all the law enforcement agencies, the Hawks, SIU and ourselves. And really we have no reason not to give him bail because he has been cooperating with us throughout as far back as 2023. And therefore there was no reason for us to apply for the bail not to be granted. Therefore we are comfortable with that and we are still going to continue to engage with him around other issues. The negotiations are happening but I can't divulge what the contents of those negotiations are.
0: The top stories at 11 o'clock. Mokgotsi expected to testify in bail application. Joe Ferrari Sibanyone and co-accused are back in court. And potential plea deal looms for Tembisa Hospital fraud accused. From the streets to your homes, this is the heartbeat of the vow, keeping you connected. 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

0: every Friday from 9 p.m. to midnight, right here on the Heartbeat of the Vaal.
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1: 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O sike wa mamela fela. Kenya letsoho. 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
7: Hi, equal one is equal one and one. Equal a poor and clever one. Can you see clever? Totally mad. Because bedding that in town would increase. Mara hair, I could have gone out of river Adam O'Leary and I in St. Bill. And then we would talk to Eva. I is Waka Apoca Adam. Consider Hope or Adam Magreva Eva. Harry TV way around.
8: Thank you. 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
10: o ditlile se tsana sa radio mwana mwana na mantlong kuno wisipaya the remedy meet morning show mantha pisa la plano o go ringa go robo isa ringa le shantsa medi tso e ratwan le kwa fm 91.0 MHz the heartbeat of fun.
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2: Making news headlines this hour. President Cyril Ramaphosa delivers the keynote address at the Volkswagen Group Africa 75th Anniversary Gala Dinner, and National Council gives impetus to South Africa's fight against GBVF. President Cyril Ramaphosa delivered the keynote address at the Volkswagen Group Africa 75th Anniversary Gala Dinner at the Volkswagen plant in Karicha, Nelson Mandela Bay, Eastern Cape. The 75th Anniversary Gala Dinner is convened under the theme, A Legacy in Motion, Honouring the Past, Celebrating Today, Driving Tomorrow. The celebration marks 75 years of Volkswagen in South Africa and commemorates the company's long-standing contribution to the country's automotive industry, economy, skills development and communities. The first Volkswagen Beetle rolled off the production line at the Karicha plant on the 31st of August 1951. The plant was initially established in 1946 as South African Motor Assemblers and Distributors SAMAD for the local assembly of Studebaker cars and commercial vehicles.
3: Like many South Africans, we will all have our stories with the product that is made by the workers in this factory. This brand is so woven into our culture that we sometimes have to remind ourselves that VW is not a South African vehicle, and yet it is a South African vehicle in more ways than one. As Volkswagen itself says, it is a German brand with a South African heart. On the 31st of August 1951, as we have heard, the first Volkswagen Beetle rolled off the production line in what was then Uitenhage. That moment marked the beginning of what would become the largest German investment in Southern Africa. This plant is the oldest Volkswagen manufacturing facility, I'm told, outside of Europe. It is today the only plant in the world that manufactures the Volkswagen Polo and the sole exporter of the Polo to Europe and to the Asia-Pacific market. It's made here in South Africa. This is something to be really proud of.
2: Government has reaffirmed its commitment to ending gender-based violence and femicide, GBVF, through the operationalization of the National Council on GBVF, which will provide a permanent, statutory and multi-sectoral mechanism to coordinate, monitor and strengthen the country's response

0: to the scourge. Minister in the Presidency for Women, Youth and Persons with Disabilities, Senesiwe Chikunga, said the inaugural meeting of the National Council on Monday marked a defining moment in South Africa's ongoing fight against GBVF and demonstrated government's determination to translate constitutional rights into lived realities for women and girls. Addressing the media on progress made in operationalizing the National Council on Gender-Based Violence and Femicide, Chikunga said the council's establishment is more than the creation of another public institution. And finally, the National Economic Development and Labour Council, NEDLAC, will this week hold the 2026 Symposium and the 31st Annual Summit, bringing together government, labour, business and the community to discuss national challenges and find common solutions. NEDLAC is South Africa's apex social dialogue institution, capable of bringing together social partners, including government, to tackle the country's most pressing challenges. The symposium will take place on Thursday under the theme Advancing Productivity and Decent Work Through Social Dialogue in Southern Africa. The symposium brings together social partners, policy experts and regional and international organizations from across Southern Africa to share experiences, best practices and policy innovations. South Africans commemorate Heritage Month throughout September under the theme Celebrating Our Living Heritage, Strengthening the Ties That Bind Us. The theme recognizes the diverse cultures, languages, traditions and histories that shape our national identity. Government remains committed to preserving, promoting and safeguarding South Africa's diverse cultural heritage as a foundation for nation building, social cohesion and sustainable development. Our living heritage is a shared national resource. Through languages, music, dance, rituals, traditions, indigenous knowledge, our heritage connects generations and communities. South Africans stand united in our diversity. Heritage Month provides us with an opportunity to strengthen Ubuntu, mutual respect, dignity, equality and social cohesion. 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And that brings us to the end of the bulletin for this hour. For more government news updates, follow at SAGovNews on X. We bring you more government news later at 4:30.
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3: Tsabeletse ina ya Liqwa FM re kitika tlamo tsere shumele motsere montsa ha so o tswa tsere montsa 2014 na ma che ra le ku ha mo mamedi ti ka ka wena ha re le to re le bo ha le di kuri tsa ro ma hashtag

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4: Following a Supreme Court of Appeal judgment on 8 April 2026, the RAF has reverted to 2008 RAF 1 form. Claims rejected from 6 May 2022 onwards must now be resubmitted using 2008 RAF 1 form for processing. The deadline for resubmission is 30 September 2026. Claims resubmitted before this deadline will not prescribe or expire. Members of the public are encouraged to submit their claims early and allow sufficient time for processing. For assistance, please contact RAF Contact Center at these following numbers: 087-820-1111. From Monday to Friday, 15 minutes before the hour 8 in the morning until 4 in the afternoon. The road.
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4: Your stories at 1 p.m. Impeachment Committee to legal advice on evidence leader dispute, revised AI policy draft expected by year end, and the murder accused to continue bail bid. Thank you, Denny. I am Ntombikayise Mashikagakaba. Parliament's impeachment committee will receive legal advice on President Cyril Ramaphosa's objection to advocate Thandazani Madonsela's appointment as evidence leader. The committee is also finalizing its terms of reference after a court halted its public hearings pending the review of the Section 89 Independent Panel report.
5: We did hear reports that there is a legal advice from Parliamentary Legal Services that says the committee, when they have actually commenced with their proceedings, they can actually compel the president to appear before the committee. But that is going to be confirmed when the committee sits today and discuss that particular matter, and also the appointment or the names of the evidence or potential evidence leaders that are going to actually support this committee.
4: In other news, Communication and Digital Technology Minister Solly Malatsi says the revised artificial intelligence policy draft is expected to be finalized by the end of the financial year. The draft was withdrawn after the references were found. Malatsi says consultations with stakeholders are continuing before the revised policy is released for the public comment.
6: What will happen is that, you know, we have withdrawn the policy now. We'll make sure that there is accountability internally in the department, and we'll make sure that it gets subjected to much more rigorous, oversight and editorial oversight, so that we can, you know, restore the integrity of that policy when it comes out again for public input.
4: And two of the four men arrested in connection of the murder of the former boxing champion Zolani Lastborn dead are expected to continue their bail application in the Mdantsane Magistrate Court on Tuesday. A 22-year-old wheelchair user who is alleged to be the mastermind faces murder and attempted murder charges. Two other accused have been abandoned by their bail applications and will return to court on the 13th of October.
7: I must say, as bad as it sounds, I didn't make much of it. I thought it's probably one of the emerging boxers, one of the less known boxers, in respect to those boxers. But little did I know that it would be the cream of the crop, one of the finest boxers you can ever find, not just in the Eastern Cape, not just in the country, but across the world. Zolani Tete. I couldn't believe it. I placed a call to Mr. Ayanda Matiti because I knew that his network would be better than mine. He's the one who delivered the news and confirmed to me that it was Zolani Tete.
4: The weather across Sebokeng, Vanderbijl Park, Sharpeville, Three Rivers and Tepong is expected to be broadly similar today because the areas are close to one another. It will be warm and mostly sunny or hazy, with no significant rain expected. Temperatures will rise into the upper 20 degrees Celsius during the day. Your top stories at 1 p.m. Impeachment committee to get legal advice on evidence leader dispute, revised AI draft expected by year end, and Dedo Meda accused to continue bail bid. Take the show outside the studio and bring the vow to life. 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Thank you.
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0: Emetano metsotso hantle ka mara rona ya ho ya pele tsebeletsontso ma metsa jole ke yona ho ya le kwa FM 91.0 the heartbeat of the ban me ha ha jole ke se ke tlile ke tshwere jalo ntate ke hla kwe 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
8: 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projects and we get long ke one of the mega projects e leng teng ka hara o se di ha emfuleni so because of land dile the parcels tseneng di le available around re le government we decided to divide 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
8: 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For instance, ra contract o thola contract ya 5 years, and then in the next 5 years, una le allocation ya high or during this time in Sebokeng date, which is Boiketlong, mhlomong re lo aha matlo le kanang 7,000. So that 7,000 is going to be divided into financial years as and when chelete e ba available. 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
8: 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Because system is a very sang, as a system is a long game out in that home, and can again want to be important to the RDP. How fit a horon? 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
0: 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In actual fact, department are on under them simple because you don't need to bring anything. Bring your ID, rechapa ID, how will tell you everything. Everything. Mm-hmm. So, go issue ya 1996 approval. Skagi chilo pele under them home. Ki priority list. It's non-negotiable. Later on, receiveza under instruction ya yona. Highway kisa allocate ulia onale approval ya 1996. You've got a very serious case against me. Kile msebetso ba le nna ke se ke a sebetsa ke rongwe mo lamele ke tsentho instruction e batla. 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result hayo approved hayo received hayo anyway but because ke wa 1996 to 1999 we are able to take the form kapa any proof e tshong ro ngwadise ka 1996 re capture re scane is a part of the requisition or requirement areas into national and this person fewer priority go on. Mwebo.
1: Ihinde.
0: Yes. Active nga
1: nga ya go.
0: Okay, ke le bo ntate mkhobo. So now mhlomong ke qale ka Sibukeng 28, ne? Sibukeng 28 ka 2021 rena le matlo le ka 936. Invading after Nerkato allocator Matlu 194. So now, Matlu Au Haisa Langiwe, Keschava, Anko, Ki Akbadoro Ditsu, Tikapa Man, buying Kizi Matlu Au. So now, we've been in the courts, whatever South Africa is a Zagamla, Le community area 336 people, and the case as Kinsiki Bujual, it's a lapel case or Saleri Court Levona. We are trying to get back our houses, but we can guarantee you the process is more a very advanced stage. Very soon, we will have an eviction. We will go Sibukeng 28. We will go. So, remedy fell at the court. It is a process as well. We can tell you about it. So, last time we took the eviction order, but because we have to tell you about it, we will appeal. And then have it appeal, we must wait and hold the eviction order. We can't evict when there's an appeal. We also went back to appeal, so on and so on. But mm-hmm. I can assure you, it's at a very advanced stage now. Very soon, ke a hola batho ba ntseng ba tlamile ba kene ka matlong ao. Ntse ba tlo ba thola matlo. Ke matlo a government, this government will never sit down. Tasmin Mutara has also made a commitment or she will never sleep. Up until Matua Tsonan le ao, I could lose it all being born. Tsepong, ki same thing. Ranale 120 units, ne? Tseng ki wing, ko Tsepong. Leona ke part of list yaro na ya di eviction orders. Tse redi yense. Beverly Hills, Rapid Land, leona ke part of the eviction request. Tse loji wengi department. But we must follow the law. Unfortunately, the constitution or the legal fraternity is an independent one. We cannot wake up here and go and say, e ba nagale re kentse KCA ba sebetsa.

0: Mokobadise. It's an independent institution. So is the executive and any other arm of government. So we are waiting for them, but we continue to get the progress. We know where they are, and very soon, hopefully, that's about to implement the eviction orders. And issue 250 individual subsidy. A couple in a kingola a moya subsidy, but the subsidy like a good.
1: Ee a ndate go buka re ba kana nako ke ne ke batla gore kana tike re tlhile re tle re otla pere ka kwano re nke iming hape ma letsa ka kwano re tle ne re tlhile re arabe ka bogotshwanyana le yona ba ntse ke nane mengata go loka kwa.
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0: 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We'll be very happy to be reinvited back to the studio to explain how by the o'clock I had. And then issue ya the housing opportunity or ba ro a inkele chelete a ekaele a yetse hale because re ro approve based on your ability. 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
10: Your top stories at 2 p.m. Democratic Alliance's leader, Cape Town mayoral candidate, retired Hawks head Godfrey Lebeya, Jacob Zuma Foundation opens a case. Thank you, Denny. I am Ntombikayi Semashekga Qaba. Democratic Alliance's leader, Cape Town candidate Gordon Hill Lewis, has defended the formation flyover at Cape Town's DHL Stadium during the build-up to the rugby match between the Springboks and All the Blacks on Saturday. Hi, Lewis was speaking to the Lekwa FM on the sidelines of unveiling the party's election battle bus, which he says he will take the party's campaign directly to residents and put the DA vision for Cape Town firmly on the road. Hill Lewis described the display over the weekend as perfect. And in other news, retired Hawks head Godfrey Lebeya has testified at the Madlanga Commission that he only became aware of the Port Shepstone storage facility after 541 kilograms of drugs were stolen from it. Lebeya's testimony contradicts that of former KwaZulu-Natal Hawks head General Lesetja Senona, who told the commission that he had informed Lebeya about the decision to store the drugs at the Hawks facility. When he confronted the contradiction by evidence leader advocate Lee Ngube, Lebeya told the commission that he could not recall being informed. And the Jacob Zuma Foundation says it will open a case against the retired Justice Sisi Kampempe. This comes after the Constitutional Court dismissed Zuma and his co-worker Thabo Mbeki's bid to have Justice Kapempe reused as the presiding officer in the TRC case's inquiry. The foundation spokesperson Zwanele Manyi says they will also approach the Judicial Services Commission. The weather across Sebokeng, Vanderbijl and Sharpeville, Three Rivers and Tsepong is expected to be broadly similar today because the areas are close to one another. It will be warm and mostly sunny or hazy, with no significant rain expected. Temperatures will rise upper in the 20s degrees Celsius during the afternoon. Your top stories at 2 p.m., Democratic Alliance's leader, Cape Town candidate, retired Hawks Godfrey Lebeya, and Jacob Zuma Foundation opens a case. Take the show outside the studio and bring the vow to life. 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For more news updates, kindly visit Lekwa FM website, www.lekwafm.co.za. 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
1: Ntate go buhanyane fela ke ne ke kopa hore ke re tle re hlakise jalo ka matlo a krekang le matlo mo tlileng o thola jalo ka netura ha bo imembo botle. 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
0: 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has taken a decision that instead of putting batho ba 540 into the new developments those are the people that we are going to start Gabon and that is accompanied by the report from the NHRC So the department remains committed to assisting Batobarona Baduts in Plekeng S and Raite. We can't subject our people to Plekeng S and habitable. And we are yet to get the full report on how many houses are cracked and which site is cracked and what could be the cause. And as soon as we're finalized on the investigation, we'll be very happy in the Temhomung to come back to you and report. Or we only found that 17 houses did not comply, and this was the cause, and this is the recourse, what the department is going to do. So we still have to make investigations. Door panels kinto e complete. So but the engineer, when they come in, they are going to investigate but all into more different. So Narukopare Fedi engineers are on an opportunity to go. In actual fact, and direct information so that Hare Rilo checker everywhere. Which houses are you referring to that are correct? Contractors are on, project managers are on, so that they can start that process of investigating. It will be very unfortunate to hear some of the houses that we've built and allocated properly to our people had collapsed on our people. So remains that report, Argatola that report, and we know exactly which houses we are going to be dealing with. It's not a blanket approach type of agreement.
1: Ha jwa le tjena motho a reng ke na le ntlo e correct ke eng sa ka se etsang o lebisa tletlebo ya gae kae?
0: Go na le side office ya contractor, re kopa a report-e case eo go bontate Robert ko 28 gore o na le matlo a crackileng ke matlo a feng. Rona will send the professionals, project manager will identify people ba nang le knowledge, ba nang le tsebo ya ntho eo, ba ilo checka, and then a report will be developed that would be shared amongst any other person of interest.
1: Hey. Yeah. 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
0: 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We had a meeting with that, we are addressing it, I've already reported the matter with the province, re deala ka yona. Issue ya contact, we are very disadvantaged. Ha rena di landline tse kenang, but I know head officer rona e busy e deala le tsona those problems. Mara we will be very happy for batho ba rona ba kene ba kenye di complaints tsa bona. And I always say, or how say happy, don't leave the department. Don't leave the department. Ask for a manager. Ask for the manager of the manager. We are all reporting somewhere. I be au happy kan na ka tsile go tswereng. You also have a right to report. La be o ka tla go bontsha teng go mo tlo mjwetsa ka yona. 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The evidence is there. 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

0: Did you know that lenacapavir, a new medication used for the prevention of HIV, is now available at your nearby public health facilities as a long-acting option to stay HIV-free? The clinical results show that it is extremely effective at preventing HIV infections when used
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3: It's that time again for you to enjoy the live performance of good music. 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

0: The celebration you've been waiting for is finally here. It's time to celebrate 12 incredible years of Liqua FM. 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
3: 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Likwa FM izwa
4: Supreme Court of Appeal judgment on 8 April 2026. The RAF has reverted to 2008 RAF 1 form. Claims rejected from 6 May 2022 onwards must now be resubmitted using 2008 RAF F1 form for processing. The deadline for resubmission is 30 September 2026. Claims resubmitted before this deadline will not prescribe or expire. Members of the public are encouraged to submit their claims early and allow sufficient time for processing. For assistance, please contact RAF Contact Center at these following numbers, 087-820-1111. From Monday to Friday, 15 minutes before the hour 8 in the morning until 4 in the afternoon. The Road Accident Fund.
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2: Your top stories at 3 o'clock. Parliament legal team clears Madonsela despite Ramaphosa's objection. Pito Musimani returns as Bafana Bafana head coach and more than 20,000 KZN SASSA beneficiaries yet to switch to black cards. Thank you, Denny. I am Ntombikayise Mashigaka Qaba. Good afternoon. Parliament's legal department has found no grounds to disqualify advocate Thandazani Madonsela as evidence leader of the impeachment committee, despite President Cyril Ramaphosa's conflict of interest concerns. Legal advisor Michael Prince says there is no evidence of an actual conflict, but the committee should formally consider Ramaphosa's objection following new information about Madonsela's advice to an ANC study group.
3: Please let us carry on with our work. The objection by the president does not make sense at all.
4: He's not going to choose his own judge. He wants to choose his own judge, and it's not going to happen.
5: We must not be delayed by the very same ANC who should have raised this objection the minute the nomination was done.
2: In other news, Pito Musimani has been announced as the new head coach of Bafana Bafana, returning to the national team for his second permanent stint. He replaces Hugo Bruce, who left after leading South Africa to the knockout stage of the 2026 FIFA World Cup. Musimani's effective focus will be preparing Bafana for the 2027 Africa Cup of Nations qualifiers, which began at the end of this month.
6: Mr. President, thank you very much for accepting our offer, and we look forward to achieve the objectives on behalf of our nation, on behalf of football in our country, and we want to wish you all the success. Thank you very much.
2: More than 20,000 SASSA beneficiaries in KwaZulu-Natal have not been migrated from the old gold cards to post-bank black cards. eThekwini has the highest number of beneficiaries still to make the switch. And nationally, more than 1.8 million beneficiaries have migrated to the black card, reaching over 80% of the target before March.

0: this deadline. 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Parliament legal team clears Madonsela despite Ramaphosa's objection. Bito Mosimane returns as Bafana Bafana head coach, and more than 20,000 KZN SASSA beneficiaries yet to switch to black cards. Take the show outside the Val. Take the show outside the studio and bring the Val to life. 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
1: Yes, them too, da. 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

0: 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Put a hair in our winter can net, it's about what's more para. But what period this winter, Mammy Duaka, nail a fashion and deck a mile. Nail a fashion and deck a mile, let Nike a patent parcel of it. A bona, but my apparatus winter is on your number and a hunter hakakang. Hunter hakakang. Aye, for a hair, it did a rose, why for a hair with netting hair, it habits, spring senna, civically, that's like a gen. Hajuts on my hands, 078-585-4951, Mammy Duaka. Give it to the Zika beats or Tycoon Lady Radio. Everybody Power Plus, Power Raid, for the Vamo President of my two busy. Just on us, keep on my water, since our hair. 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
2: 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Gagash and wife face 42 charges in deceased estate theft case, and Pali resigns Madonsela's recommendation for impeachment. I'll be back at 4:00 with the following news. Thank you. 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
0: Tanko when I go to is the nama true a busy irikle bomena hana ke ga tanko kalentso ile mona dilentso le pefa mama le tsetsa mogato ha tele na le makhe ba masel mika kwa no ti ka bona ka 078-585-9551 to dumela JT metsi a kwetse mpola ya hape a kwetse kae mogotsi wa ka ke section efeng. 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
0: 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This was our African culture. 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
1: Your top stories at 4 o'clock. Medicine supplies and public health sector remain stable. Gagash and wife face 42 charges in deceased estate theft case. And Polly resigns Madonsela's recommendation for impeachment committee. The Department of Health says medicine supplies in the public sector remain stable despite concerns over shortages of changes in the appearance of some medicine. Spokesperson Foster Mohale says changes in color, shape or packaging do not necessarily mean the medicine has changed. Patients with concerns are urged to speak to the healthcare professional. In other words, lawyer Charlotte Tibana and Tshwane Metropolis officer Peter Gagash Nonyani are now facing 42 charges of the state, added 6 money laundering charges. The pair are accused of stealing money from the estates of 5 deceased families. The latest charges involve more than 1 million rand allegedly transferred from the Kobes family estate account. And Parliament Impeachment Committee has resigned in recommendation to appoint Advocate Thandazani Madonsela as evidence leader. The decision follows President Cyril Ramaphosa's objection over the possible conflicts of interest. The committee's legal advisors found the original appointment valid, but recommended viewing it in the interest of fairness. Committee Chairperson Makashule Kana says the committee has accepted this option. The weather across Sebokeng, Vanderbijl, Sharpeville, Three Rivers and Tepong is expected to be broadly similar today because the areas are close to one another. It will be warm and mostly sun or hazy with no significant rain expected. Temperatures will rise in the upper 20 degrees Celsius during the day. Your top stories at 4 o'clock. Medicine supplies and public health sector remain stable. Gagash and wife face 42 charges and deceased estate theft case, and Pali resigns Madonsela's recommendation for impeachment committee. Take the show outside the studio and bring Val to life. 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

0: week, the Carnival offers you an exciting lineup of events from a comic book launch to a medley of festivals. This Saturday on the 5th of September 2026, Val Pride by the River will be at Caravan Park in Funnabel Park from 11 a.m. featuring Terry Wiz, Young JSA, Rich Gay MC, Vibe Abrams, Abida, and many more. Again, on Saturday, the Sharpeville Precinct will host This Is Majesty by Majesty Comics, a celebration of African spirituality, culture, and storytelling. The engagement starts at 12 midday. Lastly, on Saturday, President Park Sports Ground in Vereeniging will host Lekompo Laval, featuring acts from Janesh, K Cello, Tribby, Hit Boss SA, and many more. Gates open at 12 midday. On Sunday, Galala Palace in Funnabel Park will host the all-white soul session at 10 a.m. featuring Babalwa M, Naledi Apiwe, DJ Young, DJ Khanso, and many more. For more information, visit www.mfulweni.gov.za.
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3: Fumana thusa molao yo loketseng le ramolao ra motsewa attorneys laibe ona le mathata manan le tsa molao re tshepere le baha ramolao ra motsewa ho thusa mabopeletse o letseding tse kang criminal cases, family law, property issues. 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
0: The Emfuleni local municipality in partnership with local businesses presents the 2026 Vaal River Carnival. 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
3: We are also pleased to partner with all the departments that have come forward. As the Pan South African Language Board, we are also pleased to partner with all the departments that have come forward and to launch this year's campaign, aiming to highlight the role of South African Sign Language. This role is important in advancing human rights and also fostering in social inclusion for deaf communities. We would like to call all sectors of society to collectively work together with us to address the communication barriers experienced by the deaf community to promote inclusion and encourage meaningful participation in our democracy. This agenda of deaf awareness must continue for a lifetime.
2: But we got to be the same languages, Mamidua can meva toba ba sa utlwing bona mamedi wa ka e ka nete ba o gona o communicate le bona ke ka baka la di sign language me ba ba ba ngata ba ma Africa 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

0: Senior Gagano, I want a monatis. Can you say, Lang, Amanda Marco? I'll tell you, I'm right, I'll tell you, I'll go FM. 91.0 MHz, the habit of the vow, Mammy, the civil so Yavato. Mrs. Rengarve, Mrs. Singamararo, the Hamalet, the Hogging and I, Yavasano. 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
2: Your story is at 5 o'clock. Gagash and wife face 42 charges in deceased estate theft case, and Polly resigns Madonsela's recommendation for impeachment committee. Medicine supplies and public health sector remain stable. Lawyer Charlotte Tibana and Tshwane Metro Police Officer Peter Gagash Nonyani are now facing 42 charges after the estate added 6 money laundering charges. The pair are accused of stealing money from the estate of 5 deceased families. The latest charges involved more than 1 million allegedly transferred from the Kobe's family estate account. In other news, the Department of Health says money, medicine supplies in the public sector remain stable despite concerns over shortages and changes in the appearance of some medicine. Spokesperson Foster Mohale says the changes in color, shape, or packaging do not necessarily mean the medicine has changed. Patients with concerns are urged to speak to a healthcare professional. And Parliament Impeachment Committee has rescinded its recommendation to appoint Advocate Thandazani Madonsela as evidence leader. The decision follows President Cyril Ramaphosa's objections over possible conflicts of interest. The committee's legal advisers find the original appointment valid but recommended viewing it in the interest of its fairness. Committee Chairperson Makashule Gana says the community has accepted this position. Your weather across Sebokeng, Vanderbijl, Sharpeville, Three Rivers and Tshepong is expected to be broadly similar today because the areas are close to one another. It will be warm and mostly sunny or hazy, with no significant rain expected. Temperatures will rise into the upper 20 degrees Celsius during the afternoon. Your time, your top stories at 5 o'clock. Medicine supplies and public health sector remain stable. Gagash and Y face 42 charges in deceased estate theft cases. And Pali resigns Madonsela's recommendation for impeachment committee. Take the show outside the studio and bring the vow to life. 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
0: Hi, Kitabule. 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
3: Women's Month 2026 70 years of courage still empowering a nation. I am Khomotso Kaflim Ranoto and these are your government messages. As Women's Month 2026 comes to a close, government reflects on 70 years of courage still empowering a nation, honoring the legacy of 1956 Women's March and the enduring strength of South African women. This month, government celebrated the resilience, achievements, and contributions of women across the nation, recognizing their role in shaping a just, equal, and inclusive society. Women remain central to building resilient communities and essential services, heading 52.9% of agricultural households, comprising 88% of the nursing workforce and 58% of medical doctors, and advancing food security, rural livelihoods, and health outcomes, as well as impacting other sectors across the country. Women are also driving innovation, research, and nation pride, accounting for approximately 46% of South Africa's researchers and achieving historic success in sports through teams such as Banyana Banyana and the Proteas Women. While these achievements are celebrated beyond August, it must be remembered that gender-based violence and femicide must be fought by everyone. The fight against GBVF continues every day, beyond Women's Month, through sustained action, survivor support, accountability, partnership, and safer communities for women, children, and vulnerable groups. Government reaffirms its commitment. We close the month, not the mission. Working together with all sectors of society, we will advance gender equality, safety, and economic empowerment for women beyond Women's Month.
4: This bulletin was brought to you by the GC.
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6: Making news headlines this hour. President Cyril Ramaphosa delivers the keynote address at the Volkswagen Group Africa 75th Anniversary Gala Dinner and National Council gives impetus to South Africa's fight against GBVF. President Cyril Ramaphosa delivered the keynote address at the Volkswagen Group Africa 75th Anniversary Gala Dinner at the Volkswagen plant in Karicha, Nelson Mandela Bay, Eastern Cape. The 75th anniversary gala dinner is convened under the theme A Legacy in Motion, Honoring the Past, Celebrating Today, Driving Tomorrow. The celebration marks 75 years of Volkswagen in South Africa and commemorates the company's long-standing contribution to the country's automotive industry, economy, skills development and communities. The first Volkswagen Beetle rolled off the production line at the Karicha plant on the 31st of August 1951. The plant was initially established in 1946 as South African Motor Assemblers and Distributors SAMAD for the local assembly of Studebaker cars and commercial vehicles.
7: Like many South Africans, we will all have our stories with the product that is made by the workers in this factory. This brand is so woven into our culture that we sometimes have to remind ourselves that VW is not a South African vehicle, and yet it is a South African vehicle in more ways than one. As Volkswagen itself says, it is a German brand with a South African heart. On the 31st of August 1951, as we have heard, the first Volkswagen Beetle rolled off the production line in what was then Uitenhaag. That moment marked the beginning of what would become the largest German investment in Southern Africa. This plant is the oldest Volkswagen manufacturing facility, I'm told, outside of Europe. It is today the only plant in the world that manufactures the Volkswagen Polo and the sole exporter of the Polo to Europe and to the Asia-Pacific market. It's made here in South Africa. This is something to be really proud of.
6: Government has reaffirmed its commitment to ending gender-based violence and femicide, GBVF, through the operationalization of the National Council on GBVF, which will provide a permanent, statutory and multi-sectoral mechanism to coordinate, monitor and strengthen the country's response to the scourge. Minister in the Presidency for Women, Youth and Persons with Disabilities, Senesiwe Chikunga, said the inaugural meeting of the National Council on Monday marked a defining moment in South Africa's ongoing fight against GBVF and demonstrated government's determination to translate constitutional rights into lived realities for women and girls. Addressing the media on progress made in operationalizing the National Council on Gender-Based Violence and Femicide, Chikunga said the council's establishment is more than the creation of another public institution. And finally, the National Economic Development and Labour Council, NEDLAC, will this week hold the 2026 Symposium and the 31st Annual Summit, bringing together government, labour, business and the community to discuss national challenges and find common solutions. NEDLAC is South Africa's apex social dialogue institution, capable of bringing together social partners, including government, to tackle the country's most pressing challenges. The symposium will take place on Thursday under the theme Advancing Productivity and Decent Work Through Social Dialogue in Southern Africa. The symposium brings together social partners, policy experts and regional and international organizations from across Southern Africa to share experiences, best practices and policy innovations. South Africans commemorate Heritage Month throughout September under the theme Celebrating Our Living Heritage, Strengthening the Ties That Bind Us. The theme recognizes the diverse cultures, languages, traditions, and histories that shape our national identity. Government remains committed to preserving, promoting, and safeguarding South Africa's diverse cultural heritage as a foundation for nation building, social cohesion, and sustainable development. Our living heritage is a shared national resource. Through languages, music, dance, rituals, traditions, indigenous knowledge, our heritage connects generations and communities. South Africans stand united in our diversity. Heritage Month provides us with an opportunity to strengthen Ubuntu, mutual respect, dignity, equality and social cohesion. 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And that brings us to the end of the bulletin for this hour. For more government news updates, follow at SAGovNews on X. We bring you more government news later at 4:30.
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15: 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Yeah, chumming to Lindo, I'm as in as in Jan. Chumming to Lindo, I'm as in as in Jan.
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3: Yeah, right. 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He really deserve it too, and I'm a bit of a so yeah, my rat, canete, bane, What's my bit of a fan of an araba, wabatiba, sena canete, when I'm with you, I can't have. 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

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When I'm a midwaka, I can net. Yeah, in Nazareth, when I'm a midwaka, Kimo Musimani. I link a appoint to attend Satin Lena Laka Geno when I'm a major sweated to your mamma rat. Satin Lena Laka Geno today, Namasanje Pizzo Kiana Bewa when I'm a midwaka. Tati officially so officially Satin Laka Geno. Towards on a midwaka, Satin Laka Geno, September the 1st when I'm a midwaka, Kamalaka, Nazareka when I'm a midwaka, Hekanete Pizzo. On a Sansa Bewa Monomotompe, Eli. 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He was released by the Safa Football Association, Safa, after South Africa failed to qualify for the 2012 Africa Cup of Nations. When I'm doing so, yeah, I'm right. Mihe, speaking during his unveiling, when I'm doing a car, Ubulas about Tim Osimane or Kanetika Neti wait a while. I thank you so much, Kaneti. I tell what I'm doing a car here. Ulebua Munyeta wana Kaneti Aufuinka Kwan. Ulebua li Tavisa no moho, ya haya li Bruce. When I'm mammy, that's it. I'm a ratra. Can it have by King Sa the good foundation? Yo, Bruce, I be laying by King Saba Fana Bafana. But knitting, oh, seventy say, we tell them in a hand, little thing, or can it? Or had a mouth, don't have son and legend. I got to be sent on my eye, Liana, ya, Miss Simply, Aka, Tamaka, one. When I'm mammy, that's it. So, ya, I'm a ratra. Utlwa hema medi ke o taba ka nete nete o re ka lemela ha ya o re ka nete ma medi wa ka he coach Hugo Bruce has laid a very good foundation. I've been saying this for some time, not only today. I have said it many times before. He had laid a good foundation for me, and I appreciate the work he has done with Bafana Bafana. Obelisi jolo mosimani Hassan Sabre la tabataika kwano ho ananela mosebetsi wa Bruce ka neto ka neto o kena maotong tate a chesa etlame ka nete a hate ka matla. Who are now and I'm mammy that's ready so yeah, mamrat. Me Musimani's immediate task will be to prepare Bafana Bafana for the 2027 Africa Cup of Nations Eliana AFCON qualifying campaign. When I'm mammy that's ready so yeah, mamrat. Me Bafana Bafana, Kakwano, me Bafana Bafana are scheduled to face Ghana and Eritrea in back-to-back AFCON qualifiers next month as they begin their campaign for the place at the Continental Tournament. Right. Mihe Musimane said he will not be making many changes to the squad that qualified for the World Cup, meaning that there will be some changes if I can net ahead. There will be minimum changes if I have. Tengata, tseo Bruce adie, tseo mwetla sa hatele hadimaswana hoya kapule lo ya haye. Kakwa ano, wena mami jatwele so ya mamratwa. Mihe, haibeha apatela ka lele mela haye kakwa ano. Of course, we have played like we have actually played as Samukielo. Kabini, who went to the World Cup, but were not given the chance to play. So we want to give players like that a chance. But we're playing the qualifiers next. So the bulk of the squad will be made up of the players that went to the World Cup.

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4: This week, the Carnival offers you an exciting lineup of events from a comic book launch to a medley of festivals. 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Again, on Saturday, the Sharpeville Precinct will host This Is Majesty by Majesty Comics, a celebration of African spirituality, culture, and storytelling. The engagement starts at 12 midday. Lastly, on Saturday, President Park Sports Ground in Vereeniging will host Lekompo Laval, featuring acts from Janesh, K Cello, Tribi, Hit Boss SA, and many more. Gates open at 12 midday. On Sunday, Galala Palace in Funnabel Park will host the All-White Soul Session at 10 a.m. featuring Babalwa M, Naledi Apiwe, DJ Young, DJ Khanso, and many more. For more information, visit www.mfulweni.gov.za. The Mfulweni Local Municipality, in partnership with local businesses, presents the 2026 Vaal River Carnival. This annual event will be celebrating its 23rd year of success with an exciting and fun-filled calendar of events from the 28th of August until the 4th of October. Celebrating everything local through sports, arts, comedy, fashion, pageants, festivals, and much, much more. This year, the carnival is bigger and better than ever. Come and be part of the festivities and present the Vaal to the world. Don't miss out. It's the Vaal River Carnival time again.
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0: I could, or Rahadu Highway. Give
1: Naki Mosadiwa one ham bona in that woman home. We would not have a limb that was funny, given about mood. Would not have a woman that was funny. So, Fanala can now move to the 1.5 years. Keep up a funnel a hook at the high. Fanala get a wood is a habit, Fanala get a socomel a habit, one of Fanala local. I give out. Keep up a query and Anna, Fanala can give the child at the high in that dog.
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0: 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Yes, a funnel of his sorrow. 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
0: 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Anna, you are the body guard, Gamus, the Kibita. Yeah, it's a clone, clone, who came. In that funnel of my mates get away and I cut them. 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
2: Your Majesties, Your Royal Highnesses, distinguished guests, comrades and friends, today all us do, by our presence here and by our celebrations in other parts of our country and the world, confer glory
3: 13 years ago, in 1986, South Africa was in a state of emergency and there was a very intense cultural struggle that was being waged. And we were part of that, and this is a song that we wrote for truly one of the greatest South Africans in history, Nelson Mandela, and we'd like to open the show tonight with a tribute to him.

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2: Well, it is a music and dancing that makes me at peace with the world. and at peace with myself. But I don't see much movement at the back there, you know? 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
1: 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Long ago, long ago, long ago, unless I live like unless I live court.
0: Yeah.
1: So, madam, may write it. High to beneficiary willing or write it. Club by high.
0: Okay.
6: To me, long that day, Paddy Madden, that day, come on. Can you keep up a boat or hurry? How long would this be saying? And I get on uncle when I'm to allow so Galabana Liboban. 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
0: Or
1: 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Master of the High Court. Kapa office in the court was the book came book from the game book, but I have.
0: Could come on the man, letter of executorship, the authority. 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
0: all right a re fete ka mona e
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1: Okay.
0: So it will affect the 28th of September, hopefully the 6th of October, but it will confirm that we didn't see it.
1: That is general, if it's a fellow Kamona, a Arhutama Bingiling, or a Tlo Kuala Tabataro.
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I just want to declare the goodness of the Lord tonight. 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

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I'm standing in the gap of a great man, great man, great man, great man, Prophet K.O. 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I can't do medisa, but my medibale qua. Baba medibale qua, ka ofela ke a le dumedisa ke mo ntate mo ruti phatswane under the leadership, powerful leadership of Prophet K.O. 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I'm just filled with this, with the spirit of gratitude tonight, just to declare the goodness of the Lord, just to declare the goodness of the Lord. Oh, Davida, oh, I will not die, but I will live and declare the goodness of the Lord in the land of the living. Oh, I can't show. Make it appeal. I can't believe what the Bamudimu left out in Labapilla. Again, Hanajuali.

Hey, we had a very busy weekend as the church as well. Saturday, Nerepata Kamanika Sebukeng, I think it's zone 13 if I'm not mistaken. Nerepata, one of the members of the church, Melody Adipuo Amohe. Oh, the Demokone, Apostle Mokone, preached a very powerful sermon on Saturday. Woo! Oh, Shama, Mudimarona Mot. Let me credit the international prophet, the international forensic prophet, the man of God, the prophet K. Omoa, Lea Santana, America. He's coming back. Hey, but I was thinking this morning, Norman, the itinerary of the man of God, who is this year? Lorona, Retomo Sokola, Monna Wamodimo, but I am Mudimo Motor. Modimo Motor, the gift that he's carrying, but of my fats, by shock, took with me, he said, Mammy Dwale, oh, miracle moment. Mudimo Rona Motor, Sakatala day, or an architect, Mudimo Rona. Ah, Apostle Mokone, preached a very powerful sermon on Saturday, and I had a memo Amohe, the poor Amohe, one of the diligent women of God. Ah, she sadly passed away. But Ramea Hunt, my Mungamu Dimunzale Mote, Sunday we had a service happy cooking. What a very powerful service breaking. I had the privilege of preaching on Saturday, on Sunday. Oh, Mudimale Mote, bon memo Dimorono Mote, man, Mudimorono Mote, bon melevantate, Mudimorono Mote. 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

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There is something that backs what she said. 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number 22, Araba, Uri, Uri, Uri, Uri, Uri, Uri, Uri, Uri, Uri, Uri, Uri, Uri, Uri, Uri, Uri, Uri, Uri, Uri, Uri, Uri, Uri, Uri, Uri, Uri, Uri, Uri, Uri, Uri, Uri, Uri, Uri, Uri, Uri, Uri, Uri, Uri, Uri, Uri, Uri, Uri, Uri, Uri, Uri, Uri, Uri, Uri, Uri, Uri, Uri, Uri, Uri, Uri, Uri, Uri, Uri, Uri, Uri, Uri, Uri, Uri, Uri, Uri, Uri, Uri, Uri, Uri, Uri, Uri, Uri, Uri, Uri, Uri, Uri, Uri, Uri, Uri, 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

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Ke re ho wena Jesu ha na bua le sefate the day before. O na bua le sefate. His words were backed up by faith. His words were backed up by faith. His words were backed up by faith. He spoke words. He spoke words. 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There is something behind these words. 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Yes, we have been taught that you shall declare a thing, you shall declare a thing, and that thing shall be established, but that thing will never be established in the absence of faith. That thing will never be established in the absence of faith. In the absence of faith, nothing shall be established, because faith teaches us. Faith makes the manifestations of the declared word. The declared word becomes a manifestation because of your faith in God. Yes, you can declare, but in the absence of faith, a declared word will never come to fruition, whereby it manifests. The declared word, oh my God, the distance between a declared word and a manifestation of the declared word, keep the faith that you have in God, who's able to do exceedingly and abundantly above of all that you could ask or hope of, according to the power that works with. What is this power? The power is faith. Oh my God, the power is faith.

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over your life if you lack faith if you are faithless you don't deserve you won't even see the manifestation of the declared no matter how anointed the person who declared the word over your life. How sinatumelo, you will never receive that healing. How sinatumelo, you will never receive that job. Leamudimu aibeile mosebetika plaha. But for us to be able to appropriate these things, we need faith to appropriate the things that have been made available by grace. So faith gives us the ability to take these things. To take this thing. Tumelo. Oh, Jesu oruhubona. Jesu oruhubona. There's nothing wrong in looking or focusing on a miracle. Oh no, Jesus. Oh no. Sheba mona. Let me give you a recipe. A recipe for this. Let me give you what caused this. Have faith in God. Meaning faith is the thing that makes the thing to be a thing. Meaning faith is the thing that makes the thing to be. Tumelo ke yona etsanding to wena o shebile dintho di a etsala. Jesu ga a tloela mohlolo sheba tumelo or are have faith in God. Now the manatsela telang gore ne you can if you have faith in God you can say to this mountain move and the mountain won't think twice the mountain will move because what you have declared upon the mountain you declared standing upon the altar of faith yo how well is this mountain what is this mountain maybe the mountain is a financial distress maybe the mountain you are depressed maybe the mountain go di ntwa di kopane maybe ke taba ya hao busumo no ngwana wa usukudisa maybe mountain taba ya hao kuri but to how feel you feel the spirit of rejection wherever you go over rejected Jesus 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Oh, trela ho bua ka thaba. 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Hey, you mountain move. Mountain move right now in the name of Jesus. Move away mountain. Move away you mountain. Move away.

Ah, you don't need many things. You don't need me. How shocking to say that. You have been told that you need many things. Aha. You don't need many things. You don't need many things. You just need the faith of God. You just need to have faith in God. Or the book of First Chronicles says, this is our motto. This is our mantra in church. This is the verse that we live by in church, in Jubilee. Believe in God. And you shall be established. Believe in God and you shall be established. Also believe in his prophets and you shall prosper. And believe in his prophets and you shall prosper. Oh my God, Ushama. And believe in his prophets. You shall what's that one of the things the outer Malibu prophet that I've realized correct has a mangly manga kata Malibu prophet because how to Malibu prophet or shoka dumelo happen and a dumelo sin trebo bebe melinda de mola ben dumelo sin trebo bebe but you need faith, you need to have faith. You need to have faith. Your family cannot be stuck. Unali tumele. Your family cannot be denied. Unali tumele. Doors cannot shut on your face having faith in God. Mountains cannot be a hindrance anymore. Sickness cannot do as it pleases in your family. Unali tumele. Kiahana. Oh, the righteous cannot be forsaken. Oh, how much happy le mudimu? Because rebona kango much happy le. 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How much happy the wash layer for a cow pork? Oh, Mutimo, rabba.

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Nothing else but faith. You need faith. You need to have faith. You need to work out your faith. We are in the 9th month of the year. And nothing has happened in your life. You have been in the terrain of possibilities. 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Modimo, no. 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Work your faith. Healing is available, but for you to appropriate, for you to take that faith, for you to take that healing. I'm going to read your messages after this song.

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0: 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The God of impossible. 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

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The Bible says, and the righteous shall live by faith. The righteous shall live by faith. 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The righteous shall live by faith. 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No matter the anointing is available for healing, but the one who's supposed to receive the healing o tlama be le tumelo. 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

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Whoever believes in him or whoever has faith in him shall never be disappointed. Whoever believes in him shall never be disappointed. As the scripture says, whoever believes in him shall never be disappointed. 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

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Whoever believes in him or whoever has faith in him shall never be disappointed. Whoever believes in him. Oh ntate ke a leboha ka lebaka la morena Jesu. Modimo wa ka o phahame, modimo wa ka o feta lentswe o phahama. Modimo motle o lokile, modimo wa rona o lulamile, o Yehova. 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Yes, nobody shall take my place. I won't allow anyone to take my place in worshiping you, my God. No stones can worship you while I'm still here. Oh ntate ke a leboha ka lebaka la morena Jesu. 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Mang kapa mang, whoever believes in him, shall never be disappointed. It means mamediwaka, because whoever believes in him shall never be disappointed. It means whenever you see disappointment or shame, you must know there is no faith. Because faith and disappointment cannot share the same terrain. Faith and disappointment cannot share the same terrain. Ore jobo katatsileleng, ore what I have greatly feared has come upon me. Ore so se o keneng ke se tshaba sitlile hona, because in the absence of faith, shame becomes abundant. Oh my God, it means how gona hale hore tumelo lo phoqe ha di dule sebakeng se le seng. 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Because power, when it meets superior power, the lesser power must bow to this one. Now faith, when it enter into a space, it means fear must go away. It means unbelief must go away. So whenever you see shame, you must know there is no faith, there is no

How sheba tumelo o sheba tumelo le fear. I just want to compare between the two. Ki compare di lepedi. Both of them are what we call the pulling forces. Faith is a pulling force. Faith pulls the things that you need to you. Also, fear pulls the things that you are afraid of. Or job, what I have feared, because as much as faith is a pulling force, fear is a pulling force. Whatever you are afraid of, it shall surely come upon you. Whatever you have faith for, because faith and fear, they are both pulling forces. But fear is a negative faith. Now, but they operate the same in the manner. They are both pulling forces. Haba ufa ripoto, bari wakula wa shosane, una lili option ite pedi. Whether you believe God for what he has said over your life, or by his stripes you are healed, or you believe the report of the enemy, or you are dying tomorrow. Whatever you believe, it shall surely come upon you. Because both of them, they are similar in this manner. They are both what? Pulling forces in the name of Jesus.

Both of them. Both of them. 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Both of them are pulling forces. Both of them, faith and fear, they are both pulling forces. They are forces that they are able to pull things to come to you. Faith in Alemaka. Outlishan to it's a petit mudimu back in Saupelo Bahao. 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She went wherever she fought. She could get help. 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I don't blame her. When you have a problem, you seek for solution. 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Oh, faith comes by hearing. And hearing the word of God. I dress a Mosadion arm. Aranka Swarakuli, Yakubo Yahai, Kitafola. You must speak what you want to see. You must declare things as though as they are. You must speak to your mountain. You must not speak about your mountain. You must speak things as though they are. Yes, I am sick, but I will be healed. Yes, I am poor. It's not permanent. It's a temporary situation. Yes. Eki have ordered in 20. Sokopane impaka modimo ya re fa mata di tla kopana e ba le tumelo ke sebetsana le tumelo ya bosumbona tumelo ya haitswe ka lebitso la Jesu.

Both of them are pulling. Both of them are pulling forces. Both of them are pulling forces. Both of them are pulling forces. Fear and faith are pulling forces. You choose what you want tonight. You choose what you want tonight. Oh, you choose what you want for your family. You choose what you want for the next generation. For Moloko Sangamra. Oh, my God, my God, my God, my God. I don't want the generation that is coming after me. I don't want to be that kind of generation. The book of Judges 2:10. It then rose a generation that did not know God. And what God did for their forefathers, who took them out of Israel. Oh, I don't want to be like that generation. Both of them, fear and faith, they are pulling forces. But Mosadiona, what 12 years? She had faith. She believed. Ranka itswarafela kule Yakubo yamorena Jesu. 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Because lesser power recognize superior power. They know powers, different powers from different sources cannot share the same terrain. Madia bona. 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I am a hudima aleta ya tumelo. If I can touch the hem of his garment, I shall be healed in the name of Jesus. Both of them are pulling forces. Both fear and faith are pulling forces. What do you want to see in your life? Because both of them are pulling forces.

as much as both faith and fear. Understand this. I know. Fear can be opposite of faith, but the opposite of faith is unbelief. But fear is born out of unbelief. Now, both fear and faith, because fear and faith, they are sponsored by the confession of because you speak from the abundance of your heart. Whatever you speak, we can hear. Because now the Bible says, how do mela? You must speak what you believe. You don't speak what you are afraid of. You speak what you believe. Yes, I can see things are not going up, but are not going the way I've expected them. Oh, I did what I was supposed to do. And I don't see the results. But I refuse to speak my fear. I refuse to speak fear. I speak faith that God who comes at the 9th or the 11th hour, God can still come and restore my life and restore my family and restore my children and restore my job. Oh,

I'm telling you tonight, you must choose tonight. You must choose tonight. Oba tla o bona eng over your life, over the life of your children. Oba tla o bona hudima bophelo ba hao, hudima bophelo ba bana ba hao. Oba tla o bona fear manifested, or you want to see faith manifested. The Bible says faith comes by hearing the word of God, but fear as well comes by hearing the word of Satan. because Satan obopatsabo ya rona ka go feed information that is opposite to the word of God. When you want your faith to grow, you listen to the word of God, you hear the word of God, then your faith ya hola tumelo ya hudi so bomele bontate o phela ka tumelo e hola wa isebetsa tumelo ha every day go modimo ke go dumela e modimo ho buima ma ke go dumela ke le ke go bona dilemo ho re thusa re lelelapa. 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

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Faith has the ability to make you well, not make you well only health-wise, but make you well mentally and financially. This faith is all in one. It's ever sent. 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

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Thank you, Jesus. Thank you, Jesus. Thank you, Jesus. Thank you, Jesus. Thank you, Jesus. Oh, Ushama. 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Healing upon your body. 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I speak healing in the name of Jesus. 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

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Me wa ka Alberton, you are very close. You are not far. Me wa ka, come to church Sunday. Come to church Sunday and meet the man of God. And meet the man of God. Come to church with your family. Come to church with your family. Come to church with your family. In the mighty name of Jesus. In the mighty name of Jesus. 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

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Good evening Pastor Patswane, we are with you till the last hour. Selepe zone 24. God bless you. Oh ralebo. 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You are close, Unitas Park, you are very close. I know maybe you have your own church that you attend to, but when you need a solution, you go to the man that is graced for that solution. Come Sunday, come to church. Santate ke rapela. 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

0: Ah, ke a leboga mamedi wa lekwa. 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The man of God. The man who operates under an unusual anointing, unusual grace. Beke tlang o tla ba le teng all the way from America. Beke tlang o tla ba le teng studio on Sunday. Tla ba le teng tshebeletso. Even Friday. Friday we have a service. Mo prophet o tla ba le teng Friday. The grace of God upon a man. The grace of God upon a man. The grace of God upon a man. You know, hangata ntho e re sa e hlokomele gore batho bana ba modimo baya batho ba ya tshwana empa batho ba tshwane because ka bakala me how e modimo a beileng hodima batho because God has graced us 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him out of power, no one can impeach him, no one can raise a motion of non-confidence against God. 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So there's a man crazed for time that we are for times that we are living now. His name is Prophet Keo Moale. He's coming back tonight. This morning, he will be landing. This morning, he will be landing from America. This morning, let me just answer. Lekwa, hello.
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1: Amen.

ke prophetess Bimo alar bawo. This Friday we will not be having a service because we are preparing for ladies high tea on Saturday. But the prophet is still coming Saturday ka ladies high tea. Mo prophet le no tla ba le teng rena le ladies high tea. I'm just waiting for more information about the ladies high tea. But our services are as follows. Normal services, we have a service on Sunday 9:30. Rena le tsebeletso ka Sharpeville. Kereke rona e kgolo Sharpeville mona. How ya President Hyper? How sheba ka robotong, o sheba ka lefting, o tla bona ke next to Vuyo Primary School. How kena ka Vuka? Boy of Vuyo Primary School kone mfela mona. But if o hloka more information, you can call this number 063-577-5851. 063-577-5851. Ke nomoro. If you need directions, if you batla otseba more about our ministry, or you can go into Facebook, ha o le motho ya tsebang technology, o ka kena field trapeng la Facebook Jubilee Harvest International Bible Church, or go to the page ya mo prophet ke prophet KO Moale to know more about the ministry, to know more and to connect with the man of God and to connect to the ministry. Tshebeletso ya rona ya kena every Sunday 9:30 tla be rena le tshebeletso 9:30 sharp tshebeletso ya qala. Ladies high tea, it is Saturday. Tiki 350. Ladies high tea ke a bona. Ladies high tea is Saturday. Di tsheo ke 350 e qala ka 10 o'clock hoseng. 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

Fimi Abo Mayor Haiti, Barry, you must wear your crown, which is a duke, a head, or a fascinator. 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Amen.

0: So you want a sign that God is truly calling you. 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
1: Say, take it to Idasa Joale, Modimale, Tahante, Mamadi Bale, Qua, Baratamo, Prophet, Aki, Omoale, say, take it to Idasa, Tamever Giloroba, like Honu to saying, Kihatamitamo, Prophet, Airport, Tokwana, our Modiman Ketaluna Hanintle, Modimale, Sonolo Fate, Modimuale Boloke, Modimo, it's all a high, Lidule Ludimalona, Ludima Banabalona. 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

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Let me pray and go. Ke a rapela modimo wa ka, ke a rapela ntate wa ka. Ra leboga modimo wa rona, bile le rona o tla qalong a tshebeletso modimo wa rona. Ra o leboga modimo wa rona sa hloleng ke letho. Thank you for who you are. Thank you for you who you have been to us. Ke a leboga modimo wa rona that in our absence as parents, you will still modimo wa rona watch over our kids. Ba le dikolo modimo wa rona. Thank you that whenever they meet strangers, my father, strangers will show kindness to them. They will favor them. Ke a rapela ntate wa ka, hona le ebile re tla lutlwa ka bana ba rona. Ke a rapela modimo wa ka, gobane wena modimo wa rona o re file bona gore ba tlhokomele fela. 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Ke a rapela modimo wa rona ka lebitso la Morena Jesu. 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They will not disappoint us, my father. They will not disappoint us. Oh, because the righteous will never be disappointed. Ah, the righteous will never be forsaken. Those who have hope in you, those who have faith in you, will not be disappointed. You will not allow the enemy to rejoice over the downfall of our children. Ka lebitso la Morena Jesu Kriste wa Nazareth. Thank you, Lord, in Jesus' mighty name. Amen. Ke hantle bo mele bontate modimo a letse hantle. Amen.

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He was supposed to be here. But because of mele o hlatselwa ke dintho a ke re a tsela. 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

0: 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I can't ask me to go to our sham, and we're going to go to our sham. 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I'm going to go to the house. Yo, got some money and that was hello quality. Yeah, I never came out to fail a little and that. I don't know.
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0: Ka re dibuse a ga ke go tibile o to mo hampe ka ga se ka batata ke ke se ya kang ke mang fa u joma mo go tswa a kalang go go yona ha ka le ka x ma ho bua ka le ka ka x ka re x ile ya golo on ka re 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

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How many affairs are you to? 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They are pounded in the maids of Walsh and Zagami. They are pounded in the maids. I see you to. September, I put like in September, Morena, let's see. What is it in? Who are Kaya Morena, Mona? Eh? Eh? Why one of my children will get September put again? I put like in September. 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